0: girl.
1: It's a drive home with Chrissy. We play the most music. On the way, Kane Brown, Morgan Wallen's new one, Blake Shelton, and Dan and Shay. Right now, Luke Bryan for Hannah heading home from work.

It's Chrissy. Thanks for letting me know that there are decent people out there who would have left a note if they were the ones that hit my car. Unfortunately, it was someone else with no morals. Here's Thomas Rhett.

0: That's the latest from Morgan Wallen. Been by now, currently number 2 on the Billboard Hot 100 chart. Hey, it's Chrissy. I've got $500 for you right now. All you have to do is enter to win on our app. It's some hall pass cash. That's what we're calling it. Some spending money to get your kids what they need for back to school. I know moms and dads are probably ready for school to start, so the kids are out of the house, but you still got to get those supplies. So we want to help you out. 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

It's Chrissy. Thanks for letting me keep you company on your ride home, or if you're just hanging out. Sending this one to Lisa, who's on her way to work as a 911 operator. Thanks so much for doing what you do. Hope you have a quiet night. It's Ella Langley and Morgan Wallen.

0: 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Also, everybody's favorite game after that, easy trivia. 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
1: I got my toes in the water, toes in the sand. Not a worry in a world of cold beer in my hand. Life is good today.

It's a drive home with Chrissy. Dan and Shay's new album, Young, is out on August 21st. And this September, they'll kick off their Young tour with Tyler Hubbard. Here's Say So.

0: going to have a moon. It's going to be a new moon. So if you could get away from the smoke, if you could get away from the city lights, you'll get a chance to see that. And there's a slight chance there may be some northern lights happening as well. So you may want to check that out. It's going to be happening over the next couple nights. We, of course, have details for you on the app and on the website. But keep your eyes to the sky.
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Jason Aldean, Don't Tell On Me on Taste of Country Nights with Evan Paul. Hey, don't tell on me. The vending machine had a Rice Krispie treat that was hanging by a thread. I gave it a little shake, so it's mine now. Coming up, Stella Lefty with Boston after Morgan Wallen. Thought You Should Know. Taste of Country Nights. What's going on?

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No, for real, this is favorite country song from Hardy on Taste of Country Nights. Summer.

0: New country there from Jelly Roll. That one's called Hands Up on Taste of Country Nights. How often do you hear this? 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

0: Nights, Evan Paul hanging with one of country music's most eligible bachelors, Dustin Lynch. I know you like to go hunting a lot. When you go hunting, do you ever take like a date with you?
1: No, I'm quite the selfish hunter. Just because it's kind of my time to get away from, you know, what is the hustle and bustle of entertaining. And my farm in Tennessee is so far away from any main roads that there's no traffic noise. And so unless my neighbors are, you know, target shooting or roaming around on a four-wheeler, it's literally just me and nature, and that's what I love about it.

0: Kane Brown and Woman on Taste of Country Nights. I'm hanging here with Luke Combs. Does anyone ever bring up the fact that when Fast Car for Tracy Chapman came out, you were like a little kid? Did you understand the lyrics back then? Like, there's some pretty deep lyrics.
1: But I don't know. I loved, I loved singing and I loved melodies even back at that age. And I think I just fell in love with that guitar riff and the melody of that song. And obviously that chorus is massive, you know, so that's what I loved about it as a child, you know, and then, you know, you can only appreciate the lyrics of it, you know, when you're older, you know, and so it's kind of a beautiful thing in that way. You gotta

0: Ella Langley, Be Her on Taste of Country Nights. I saw an Instagram video that showed Ella Langley recently on vacation singing karaoke on a little stage at a bar. She just has it in her, man. She can't stop singing. It's Evan Paul. Hey, check this one out. Brand new from Dylan Scott called Dear Big City on Taste of Country Nights.
1: Dear Big City, I know you're busy. Don't worry about riding me back. I know you're

0: where every Friday night, one of your favorite country music superstars co-hosts the show with me. Coming up tomorrow night, we got Gary LaVox, the lead singer, Rascal Flatts, hanging out in studio. We got a lot to talk about, man. A legend is going to be right across from me, hanging out with us all night on the second shift. Gary LaVox, Rascal Flatts, tomorrow night starting at 7. Mark that down on your calendar. That way you can listen to that while you get your work done. Coming up next, Sam Hunt going to kick things off. Also, brand new Lainey Wilson on the way. This is Taste of Country Nights.
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I want

0: Country Nights. It's Evan Paul here. We're hanging with Jason Aldean tonight. What do you listen to when you're not working and you're not with Britney so she can't influence you with, like, you know, some TLC or Beyonce?
1: Yeah, so it depends on where I'm at. You know, if I'm in my truck cruising, a lot of times I'll throw on, like, some 80s rock stuff or, you know, Southern rock, Allman Brothers,

type stuff. If she's in the car, I'm listening to like Drake, you know. And then if I'm at the beach hanging out by myself, I love throwing just like Buffett radio on and sort of letting that. I grew up, my dad was a huge Jimmy Buffett fan. So I get down to the beach hanging out, and I like to just throw that on and kind of have it in the background. So it kind of just depends on where I'm at.

0: Kayla Langley and Morgan Wallen. I can't love you anymore. 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
1: Hey, brother, I'm over here at Quick Stop. Man, I just accidentally spilled the entire mop bucket all behind the register. And I work with two other people. We got a cook back there. And we're pretty much flooded out here with nasty mop water.
0: Oh, man, the mop bucket, the dirty mop bucket. Oh, that stinks. Sorry to hear that, dude. Hopefully your night gets better, man. I got Billy Currington coming up for you. Brand new Luke Combs on the way. And hey, speaking of water, I'll play Water at a Wedding with Graylin James. Coming up, Taste of Country Nights.
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Coe Wetzel there with High Road on Taste of Country Nights. It's Evan Paul. Here is a group of guys you'd love to play golf with. At least I would. Hardy, Tim McGraw, Morgan Wallen, and Eric Church. It's MacArthur on Taste of Country Nights.

on Taste of Country Nights. Do you know anybody that's always barefoot? Maybe it's you. It's Billy Currington, too. This guy plays shows barefoot, does meet and greets barefoot. Here's Do I Make You Wanna, a Taste of Country Nights.

Jelly Roll with Liar on Taste of Country Nights. This song is gaining a lot of attention due to the subject matter of it alone. You know, it's a pretty bold song. A lot of people talking about it. Graylin James, this is Water at a Wedding.

0: New country there from Graylin James. That one's called Water at a Wedding on Taste of Country Nights. Let's get a look at what's trending in country music news at tasteofcountry.com. I recently spoke with Carly Pearce, and we were talking about the video for her song, If I Don't Leave, I'm Gonna Stay, which features Riley Greene. And if you haven't seen the video, it is very steamy. Carly has a boyfriend. Riley is Riley. They're friends, so it made it really awkward, but Carly told me this.
1: I would say that we were both probably equally uncomfortable during the beginning of shooting that video. It got much easier as we went along. But yeah, I mean, Riley and I are not dating. I have a boyfriend. I don't know what Riley's doing at this moment. But, you know, it was definitely scary to get that close to somebody that you're not dating.
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This is the Taste of Country Night's Top 3 Countdown. Your three most requested new country songs of the night. Number 3.

0: Kicking off your Taste of Country Nights, top three most requested, Bailey Zimmerman and Chevy Silverado. I'm Evan Paul. I got Kim on hold. She wanted to introduce song number two on the countdown. Go ahead, Kim.
1: Number two tonight is John Morgan, Kid Myself on the countdown. Number two.

three most requested, Choosing Texas. Also the number one song in America for like the 17th week. Wow, that's crazy. This one was that big too. Florida Georgia Line, Round Here. Throwback on Taste of Country.

0: New country from Tucker Wetmore. That's his brand new track, Who Told You That? On Taste of Country Nights. 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

0: 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Evan Paul here. I'm hanging out with Laura and Elena. Tell everybody about when you met Miranda Lambert.
1: Miranda Lambert, I ran into at the BMI Awards in the bathroom. It was my first time meeting her, and she was like, "Don't you let this town or anybody change who you are. You're a sweet Southern girl, and you stay that way." And I was just like, I didn't even know she knew who I was, and it was the sweetest moment ever. Another

Jordan Davis on Taste of Country Nights. Luke Combs wrote this song about his wife like the day after they met, and they danced to it at their wedding. Here's Beautiful Crazy. Her day started.

Morgan Wallen and Post Malone, I Ain't Coming Back on Taste of Country Nights. John Party does a thing on his social media. It's like a day in the life of John Party. And what he does all day before playing his shows at night is hilarious. Here he is with Boots Off on Taste of Country Nights. She's

0: off because your second shift is about to be done. But hey, if you got to keep on getting it, don't worry. I got you. I got Zach Top on the way, Shane Prophet with Long Live Country. And ladies, how about this one? I got Riley Green, Change My Mind, coming up next on Taste of Country Nights.
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3: Former Grizz wide receiver Junior Bergen was waived by the San Francisco 49ers yesterday. That came just a few days after a report came out of San Francisco that Bergen could be a dark horse to make the opening day roster. Bergen was drafted back in 2025 in the seventh round. He was on the 49ers each of the last two seasons, however, never made an active roster, only appeared in the preseason and on the practice squad. The Montana Grizzlies soccer team, they begin their 2026 campaign tonight at home against the Bucknell Bison at 5 p.m. It's the first ever meeting between the Grizzlies and the Bison. This will be game number one in the new era under head coach Stuart Gore after previous head coach Chris Chidovitsky left for Washington State. By the way, Washington State lost their opener 3-0 against Idaho. That's a look at sports. I'm Ace Sourwan.
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Jason Aldean there with Whiskey Drink on Taste of Country Nights with Evan Paul. I got my coffee drink, which may have some whiskey in it. I don't know. Coming up, I got Morgan Wallen on the way, Zach Top as well. Now, Hardy is in the back of a truck bed on Taste of Country Nights.

0: And before I play a Morgan Wallen song, I got to ask, and do you and Morgan Wallen get along, or do you guys compete over everything? Or
1: we're both kind of in this rare spot right now in a career. And it's like, you know, we ask each other questions about, really, it's just like, how you doing, man? Or how do you do this thing? Or how you been? Like, just, it's more checking on each other. It's not like, hey, man, I got this new song and it's going to, you know, destroy your song or whatever. It's
0: right,
1: you know, he's a super good dude. And you know, I just want him to be good. You know what I mean? Cause it's hard. It's a hard headspace to be in. And there's not a lot of people who are up there that understand, you know, that are willing to talk about it. So, he's a resource for me. I'm a resource for him, I like to think. So he's an awesome dude.
0: That's Luke Combs talking about Morgan Wallen. And here is Morgan Wallen on Taste of Country Nights.

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Taste of Country Nights. Kenny Chesney's got a brand new song that's going to be coming out on his album, and it features Megan Maroney. And he said the way it came about was Megan called him and said, "Hey, I heard you recorded a song. I want to get on that one." And he was like, "Okay." 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While you're having a beer in Mexico, Taste of Country Nights.

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Jason Aldean there with Whiskey Drink on Taste of Country Nights with Evan Paul. I got my coffee drink, which may have some whiskey in it. I don't know. Coming up, I got Morgan Wallen on the way, Zach Top as well. Now, Hardy is in the back of a truck bed on Taste of Country Nights.

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0: Josh Ross there with Hate How You Look on Taste of Country Nights. It's Evan Paul. I got some big Ella Langley choosing Texas news, and I'm going to play Choosing Texas coming up for you after we look. We're not strangers, so come on, hop on in. Let's take a little ride. Jason Aldean on Taste of Country Nights.
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Ella Langley Choose in Texas on Taste of Country Nights. Now, that song has now officially hit its 17th non-consecutive week at the top of the Billboard All-Genre Hot 100 charts. That puts Choose in Texas as the fourth biggest song, according to the Billboard charts, behind Old Town Road, Shaboozy's A Bar Song, and Mariah Carey's All I Want for Christmas. Wow. Speaking of Shaboozy, here he is with good news on Taste of Country Nights. Now.

0: New country there from Luke Bryan. Now it's called Country and She Knows It on Taste of Country Nights. Hey, I know a lot of us have grandparents and parents that are dealing with dementia. There's a new study that just came out that says listening to music every day could lower dementia risk. A study of more than 10,000 adults over 70 found that those who listen to music most days had a 39% lower likelihood of developing dementia. Just another reason to keep listening to your favorite new country. Come on now. I got Cody Johnson on the way with Horseback. That's going to kick us off next on Taste of Country.
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0: Hey, I'm Cody Johnson, and I play a real guitar. So you can play the air guitar. All right. Hey, y'all, this is Cody Johnson. I play the real guitar, so you can play the air guitar. Go ahead and crank it up on Taste of Country Nights.
1: Okay, this one isn't about horseback riding. 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
1: Earlier, y'all played a song about a guy wanting his horse back. Who sings that? Was that Cody Johnson? I couldn't tell, but I think so.
0: Yeah, that was Cody Johnson, man. I love

Russell Dickerson, Happened to Me on Taste of Country Nights. Coming up next, we're going to talk about what's trending in country music news at tasteofcountry.com. It involves Riley Green and Carly Pearce. That's after Think As You Drunk from Riley on Taste of Country Nights.

New country there from Riley Green. That one's called Think As You Drunk. Taste of Country Nights with Evan Paul. Let's get a look at what's trending in country music news at tasteofcountry.com. I recently spoke with Carly Pearce, and we were talking about the video for her song, If I Don't Leave, I'm Gonna Stay, which features Riley Green. And if you have

0: It is very steamy. Carly has a boyfriend. Riley is Riley. They're friends, so it made it really awkward, but Carly told me this.
1: 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It got much easier as we went along. But yeah, I mean, Riley and I are not dating. I have a boyfriend. I don't know what Riley's doing at this moment. But, you know, it was definitely scary to get that close to somebody that you're not dating.
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0: guys. We did it. We made it to Friday. Now we just got to make it through Friday so we can get to the part of the weekend that we really love. Good morning. I'm Brett Allen on the third shift with Chris Jansen's latest, Fight for a Girl.
1: Yeah, I've been sitting around playing them haggard sounds, running them memories up. Take me back to a square body truck. All my buddies all circled around in an old city parking lot. And we thought we had it all.

Well, if you've been holding off on downloading our app, right now is a perfect time to do it. You can have it done by the time this song is over and be taking advantage of all the cool things that it can do. Plus, this fall, we're going to have some fun games you're going to want to play along with.

0: What's new from Joe Nichols? It's C'est La Vie on the Third Shift. I'm Brett Allen. You know, anytime you ask an artist what their favorite song is that they've recorded, they'll tell you that they're all like their babies. And if that's the case, Joe Nichols' song, Tequila Makes Her Clothes Fall Off, is old enough to drink. 21 years old this year, and recently he kind of reflected on what that means, what that song meant to him.
1: I didn't think I'd have a job this long, number one, but yes, tequila turning 21 feels like yesterday. I mean, so many blessings around that song, and so many stories, you know, through the years. There's been a lot of people that have told me their tequila stories, you know, and that song has been fun since the first minute. And gosh, 21 years goes by quick, man.
0: Well, now if I had a chance to sit by a campfire with Joe Nichols, I want to hear some of those tequila stories. I don't know about you. Do you have a tequila?
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1: Tomorrow morning, we'll kick off the weekend with the Friday morning dance party. 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

summer has been a hot one, and if you think that it's been hot, you're right. For those of you keeping score at home, the National Oceanic and Atmospheric Administration says that it's official. July was the hottest month in the United States ever recorded. Here's Dan and Shay.

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1: There's a very cool event happening. The Perseid meteor shower is going to peak coming up over the next couple days. Now, the good news is, too, we are not going to have a moon. It's going to be a new moon. So if you could get away from the smoke, if you could get away from the city lights, you'll get a chance to see that. And there's a slight chance there may be some northern lights happening as well. So you may want to check that out. It's going to be happening over the next couple nights. We, of course, have details for you on the app and on the website. But keep your eyes to the sky.
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What do you do when two artists just continually set new records for each other? 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They have Ella Langley and Morgan Wallen. Each one keeps breaking the other one's record. Here's I Can't Love You Anymore. 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
1: Did you guys see the video of Wyatt Flores? 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

It's the third shift. Good morning, guys. I'm Brett Allen with more of today's country lined up. Eric Church is on the way. Plus, a moral dilemma that I ran into with my friends over the weekend. I'll explain that after Avery Anna. Brand new, it's Blood Runs Thicker on the third shift.

we know what they say the right thing to do is if a cashier forgets to ring something up when you're at the grocery store, but what do you do when a cashier forgets to ring something up? We'll get into that after Corey Kent and Co. Wetzel. Here's Rocky.

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Morgan Wallen with Ben by now on the third shift. I'm Brett Allen. What do you do when a cashier forgets to ring an item up at the grocery store? Now, I'm not talking about when you're the cashier. I'm not talking about self-checkout where you just pretend like you're putting things through and put them in the bag. I'm talking when an actual cashier forgets to ring things up. Over the weekend, I was talking about a time that happened when I had babies. When I was going to the grocery store with a bunch of little kids, I had something I didn't realize that my daughter had, when I had the cart parked, she had cleared off the gum and candy aisle that she had gotten to. So we get out to the car, I realize, oh my gosh, she had taken all this stuff. She didn't know any better. She was a little kid. And she was just hanging out below the cart, and she ended up taking all that. So I took it back. I mentioned it to my friend Heidi, and she said, absolutely not. She said, if a cashier forgets, I'm not saying anything. And 33% of people say that they've done the same thing. 37% say they accidentally left the store without paying for something. But 33% of people say that if a cashier forgets, they're not going to go back and tell him. Is that you? Let me know through our app.

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2: 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Now he-

What do you do when a cashier forgets to ring up an item? Jessica on our app says that she just considers it a gift, and she doesn't go back and pay for it either. I'm blown away. The right thing is to return the thing. You didn't pay for it.

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1: Thanks to a law passed by the Montana State Legislature, Montana resident hunters will get a 10-day head start over out-of-state hunters for most upland game birds in the coming seasons. We have more information that you Montana bird hunters should enjoy. And why a public bathroom does not make a good warming hut. Details on a loud boom followed by a fire in a facility near Clinton.
0: Montana's number one for
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do you do if a cashier forgets to ring up an item? Ben says it depends on how big the item is. He says if it's a pack of gum, he won't go back for it. But if it's an entire Easter ham, then he'll go back and say something. Let me know what you think. Here's John Morgan. We

too drunk. We are giving you brand new country all night. As a matter of fact, we're going to line up six in a row. Call it new after two. It's six brand new songs in a row. We're going to do it right after the one that Jason Aldean just released. A little bit of a hat tip to Ronnie Millsap with the organ at the beginning of this. Here's Anytime Soon on the Third Shift.

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Riley Green. Think As You Drunk. Getting us started on the third shift. I'm Brett Allen. Did you see the story about the person that was selling a guitar on Facebook Marketplace and Riley Green was the one that ended up buying it from him? How cool would that be? It's a brand new country on New After 2. Here's Tyler Nance with Keith.

It's the third shift. We've had a lot of new artists, some names that are kind of new to the country scene, but we've also got some brand new stuff from people that you know and love. Randy Houser coming up. I got some fun facts about him after Blake Shelton's latest.

0: That's Randy Houser's latest, Back in the Bottle on New After 2. It's the third shift. I'm Brett Allen. That guy is an interesting bird, man. He's got some fun facts. Like, did you know he's an ordained minister? He's been in a Martin Scorsese film. And really the most interesting thing, that's not his legal name. Randy Houser, he goes by his real name, his legal name is Sean Randolph Houser. It eventually got shortened to Randy when he began performing. But my favorite thing about him, his original band was called 10 Pound Biscuit. That's an awesome, I would go back to that someday if I'm him.
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Friday, guys. It's the third shift. I'm Brett Allen. Got some big songs coming up. Morgan Wallen, Luke Bryan on the way. First, a huge collaboration. Do you think Ella Langley's got another hit on her hands? Here she is with Coe Wetzel.

it gets to this time of year, the kids start going back to school and everybody just, you know, summer's over. So the question is, did you make the most of summer? We'll get into that after Luke Bryan's latest. Here's Country and She Knows It as we stay up all night on the Third Shift.

0: better.
1: It's Parmalee with God Knew Better on the third shift. I'm Brett Allen. Kids are headed back to school all over the place, and it really does. It feels like summer is winding down. But according to a new survey, 61% of people still haven't even taken a vacation this year. 23% say that they haven't made the most of their summer. I'm still wondering where summer went. This was supposed to be a slow summer for us. We didn't have any plans, no real big vacations that we were going on. It was supposed to be a slow summer. I turned around, I'm like, holy cow, it's like a whirlwind. A bunch of people still say they have a lot of things to do on their list. 13% of people in the survey, and others say that finances changed their summer plans. So what do you think? Did you make the most of summer? And if not, what do you...
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0: closed.
1: It is time for useless trivia. 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
1: Flock cameras. Have you ever heard of them before? What's going on, friends? It's Ace. There are flock cameras here in Missoula. I wrote about it. 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He enters the year with 41 career passing touchdowns, tied for 10th all-time at the University of Montana. How high can he climb? We put together a top 10 on our list. 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

99% of the people who apply for this job don't get it. 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The answer that I was looking for was the Secret Service. 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

0: That's Mac Geiger from Queensland with String By on the third shift, kind of leading the charge and trying to show everybody in America that they've got some talented country artists in Australia. He's had a busy summer, came out with his EP, Walk a Straight Line. That's six songs on that. He also did his inaugural dates across the U.S., sold out shows with Warren Zeiders, Drake Milligan. He performed at CMA Fest, received a standing ovation when he did his Grand Ole Opry debut. And now he's headed back to Australia. He's going to be in Queensland next Friday and starting off his very own headlining tour. So best of luck to Mac Geiger. I'm glad. I think it's really cool to share this with them. And you got to remember that they've got a lot of, you know, a lot of farms. He says that his music comes from a lot of heartbreak songs, but he has a bunch of upbeat ones to dance around to. And he says he's got a few about Aussie living and cattle too.
1: 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Leave it on.
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4: Tomorrow morning, we'll kick off the weekend with the Friday morning dance party. Also, everybody's favorite game after that, easy trivia. Tomorrow morning, Bobby Bone Show.

Ella Langley still seeing success from her song Shoes in Texas, earned a 17th week at number one on the Billboard Hot 100 Songs chart. And that means that she is the fourth longest running number one of all.

0: skies right now. He praised the Forest Service and the DNRC for working together to deal with some of the big fires like the Sand Creek Fire and the Bobcat Lakes Fire burning down there in the Pioneer Mountains. But he says we still have a lot of dry weather still to come. So please be very careful out there about starting fires. And above all, report anything if you do see a problem out there. All of our full fire coverage continues on our websites.
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9: Let's go.
1: Everybody, welcome to Friday's show. Morning, studio.
2: Morning.
1: We're going to play easy trivia in about 3 minutes. We start every Friday show like this. You want to just hear a few?
2: Yeah. Sure.
1: Warm it up. Amy, what country legend threw javelin while attending Oklahoma State University?
2: Garth Brooks.
1: Correct. Abby, what country superstar's guitar is named Trigger?
2: Whoa. Okay, this is a fun fact. Is this fun fact for Abby? I don't know.
1: Willie Nelson.
2: It is?
1: Yeah.
2: That's cool.
10: it is cool.
1: Lunchbox, what country star wrote Crazy that became a hit for Patsy Cline?
11: Willie Nelson.
1: Correct.
11: What?
10: Yeah, dude. Wow. Good job.
1: Who did poor Dolly write I Will Always Love You for?
10: Whitney Houston.
1: No, Porter Wagner.
10: It didn't matter.
1: I know. Everything threw me off there. All right, we got to get our brains loose. All right, easy trivia coming up in like 3 minutes or so. Glad you guys are here. Let's get started now.

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1: Another round of easy trivia. The category is Animal Kingdom. Eddie, what do caterpillars turn into?
2: Butterflies.
1: Correct. Amy, what animal is known as man's best friend?
3: A dog.
1: Correct. Abby, how you doing?
4: Good.
1: Good.
4: I'm here.
5: Oh, boy.
1: Take a deep breath.
5: Oh, boy.
1: Woo. All right. What's that baby cat called?
4: A kitten.
1: Correct. Lunchbox, what animal is known for hopping around and carrying a baby in its pouch?
5: That is definitely a kangaroo.
1: Good. Now, round one, nobody goes home. Luckily, nobody missed. If you do miss from here out, you'll hear this.
6: You've been boned.
1: This season, and Eddie is the champion. He's wearing the tiara. Eddie has 2 points, and nobody else is on the board.
2: Come on, guys. Let's go.
1: All right. Abby, you doing good?
4: Yep. All right. Great.
1: Famous folklore. Eddie?
2: Okay.
1: According to folklore, what do you find at the end of a rainbow?
2: A pot of gold.
1: Correct. Amy, what mythical creature is said to have a horn on its forehead?
3: A unicorn.
1: Correct. Abby, according to folklore, what creature is said to live under bridges and demand a toll?
4: A troll?
1: Correct.
4: Okay.
5: Oh,
2: I didn't know that.
1: According to folklore, Lunchbox, what food is often used to ward off vampires?
5: Oh, onions.
3: Oof.
1: Close.
6: You've been boned.
2: So close.
1: You kind of knew it. You jumped too early. It is
3: garlic.
5: I wouldn't have got that.
3: Really?
1: But you said onion, so you knew it was that. You knew it was that ballpark.
5: Well, right. What I'm saying is, you said I jumped too quick, but I wouldn't have got to garlic. I thought, the only thing I thought was onion. I was like, oh, that's it.
1: Okay. Lunchbox is out.
5: Wow, that was tough.
1: Eddie.
2: Yeah.
1: Artists with cowboy hats. Which country singer is known for hits like Mud on the Top?

0: Tires.
1: Mud on the Tires. That's Brad Paisley.
0: Correct. Amy, what country singer is known for songs like Small Town Boy and Where's a Cowboy Hat?
2: There's just a small town boy like me. Is that the title of it? They're riding around, baby, cruising
0: Chevy. What country singer is known for songs like Small Town Boy?
2: Yeah, Dustin Lynch.
0: Correct. Nice. Abby, what country singer is known for Sold, the Grundy County Auction Incident, and is famous for his cowboy hat in the 90s?
3: John Michael Montgomery.
0: Correct. The next category is outer space. Eddie, what's the only planet in our solar system known to support life?
1: Earth.
0: Correct. Amy, what planet is famous for its large rings?
1: Why are you dancing?
2: Because I'm channeling my song I sing to myself about Saturn.
0: Answer?
2: Saturn.
0: Correct. Abby, what is the name of Earth's natural satellite?
3: The moon.
0: Correct. Abby last again.
1: Yeah, she's here.
0: The category is company logos. How many stripes, Eddie, does the Adidas logo have?
2: Oh.
1: Three stripes.
0: Correct. Oof. Amy, what animal appears in the Lacoste logo?
2: It's a gator, but I hope it's not a crocodile. It's a gator. Is it a crocodile?
0: What is your answer?
2: It's a large marine water.
0: I need 3 seconds.
2: Lizard thing. Gator.
0: I will accept gator or crocodile.
2: Thank you. Gosh, I didn't know if we had to be specific because who knows?
0: I just need an answer. I know, but I'm not leading you in any.
2: But what is the correct? Because if you accept either, it's got to be.
0: I accept gator or crocodile.
2: Okay.
0: Abby, what animal appeared in the old Twitter logo?
3: That was a bird.
0: Correct. The category is famous guitar players. What band's guitarist, Eddie, is Benji Madden?
1: Good Charlotte.
0: Correct. Amy, what band's guitarist is Slash?
2: I think it's just, I don't want to answer too quickly, but first thing in my, oh my gosh, it's Guns N' Roses. So I hope it's them.
0: Is that your answer?
2: Guns N' Roses.
0: Correct. Woo! Abby, what band's guitarist is Tom DeLonge?
3: I'll repeat that again.
0: What band's guitarist is Tom DeLonge?
3: We're going to go with, I know this is not right because it's too old, AC/DC.
0: Incorrect.
4: You've been boned.
0: That is?
1: Blink 182.
2: Correct. I would not have gotten that.
1: That's a hard one, Abby.
3: Thank you.
0: The next question comes from the category of division.
1: What's up, Amy?
0: Eddie, what's you're up? First. 72 divided by 9.
1: I don't know, dude. Hold on. 9?
0: 72 divided by 9 is, and you have 15 seconds.
1: Yep, that is 8.
0: Is that your answer?
1: Yes, sir.
0: That's correct.
2: Yeah, he has that trick he does with 9s on his
1: nines
2: hand.
1: 9s I can do all day.
0: Amy, 48 divided by 6 equals?
2: I don't know.
0: 48 divided by 6 equals?
2: I literally cannot think, and this is not hard.
0: 5 seconds.
2: 6 times 7.
0: What are you saying?
2: I don't know. What is the question?
0: What is your answer?
2: What's the question?
4: You've been
2: no! Just give me the question.
0: No, I told you 3 times and I said 15 seconds.
2: So what's the answer?
5: 8. Come on.
2: Okay, I know. I couldn't think.
5: Wow.
2: I don't know what disorder I have, but when sometimes I'm under pressure, it just like nothing works. And I was
0: that's
2: like,
0: called
2: okay,
0: choking.
2: 6 times 5.
1: Yeah. Grumbling. Yeah. Different names.
0: Yeah, universally choking.
2: Yeah, well, that's what it's called.
0: Yeah.
5: Wow. Did I beat Amy on a math okay. question?
0: Yeah.
2: Yeah, which
5: let's
2: is crazy.
5: Go!
0: He's now 3 wins and
5: wow.
0: Nobody else. Is this game getting too easy?
1: Guys, what is that? Hey!
0: Oh, wow.
2: No, I'm just in a slump.
1: That was crazy, Amy. I thought for sure you were going to at least get that one.
2: Yeah, 6 times 8 is 48. That's so easy.
5: Mm, yeah, okay.
1: Well, I didn't know that. But.
0: Eddie is our winner again. That's easy trivia.
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0: I'm sad because one of my friends is leaving. 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
13: Former Grizz wide receiver Junior Bergen was waived by the San Francisco 49ers yesterday. That came just a few days after a report came out of San Francisco that Bergen could be a dark horse to make the opening day roster. Bergen was drafted back in 2025 in the 7th round. He was on the 49ers each of the last 2 seasons. However, never made an active roster, only appeared in the preseason and on the practice squad. The Montana Grizzlies soccer team, they begin their 2026 campaign tonight at home against the Bucknell Bison at 5 p.m. It's the first ever meeting between the Grizzlies and the Bison. This will be game number one in the new era under head coach Stuart Gore after previous head coach Chris Chidovitsky left for Washington State. By the way, Washington State lost their opener 3-0 against

0: I wanted to bring my take on real coffee to the community. 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But I'm not the only one chasing my dream. For some, that means making a statement. That's where the CHR comes in. Others like to take the path less traveled, and the BZ Woodland helps them chart their own course.
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0: Hello, Bobby Bones. I heard you guys talking about a website that I had no idea was an adult website. But I knew it sounded family because I've seen it on our credit card statement. I always thought it was just a betting site that my husband used because I see different sports betting sites all the time on our credit cards. Now that I know what it is, I'm torn. We've never had the discussion of whether this type of thing would be allowed. So would you consider this cheating? I wonder if you're talking about OnlyFans.
1: It's gotta
0: be. Because we don't, it's not like we do a segment about adult websites, but we've had segments where we've mentioned that.
2: Is that how it pops up on the credit card?
0: I don't know. I'm surprised it would pop up as anything that you could track back.
1: Mm-hmm.
0: And it's not like general positivity food service or something.
1: And I can see how you think OnlyFans could be a sports app because it's a fan, like fans,
0: I
1: fanatics.
0: I thought it was a betting site. OnlyFans.
2: Yeah, that's probably it. And I don't know who he's following or what he's doing, but yeah, this is not good.
0: Is it cheating? If you've never had the discussion?
2: I guess cheating is so, there's so many different categories, but it's definitely deception of sorts to where I'd want them off of it.
0: So you're spending money?

0: Well, that means they're subscribed.
1: To subscribe to somebody, that's degenerate type stuff.
0: So there's, it's always dirty.
1: I don't know. I've never been on.
2: No. Remember you read a story about what there's charity going on?
1: Animals.
0: Yeah. What if he subscribed to that marmot? It was like little...
1: The yellow belly marmot?
0: Yeah, something like that.
2: Something like that.
0: To the marmot fundraising page.
2: That's got to be it.
1: What would you say to her, being a woman yourself?
0: Oh, man. This is going to have to be a conversation. It's hard. And it might be something he wants help with, too. Oh, yeah, I don't want to be on there. And then you get him help.
1: Can you imagine? If he says that, it ain't truthful.
0: But some people don't. Some people don't have...
1: I'm glad you caught me.
0: Yeah. There might be that. Of like, I haven't wanted to do this. It was a gateway, and now I'm paying for it.
1: Mm.
0: Which, indirectly, she's paying for it if they have a shared bank account, and that sucks.
1: You have to have a conversation.
0: Yeah.
1: Hey, I saw this on the credit card statement. Are you subscribing to this? Easy as that.
0: Mm-hmm. Don't lie to me.
1: Don't do that yet.
0: Okay,
1: that comes if maybe you think he's lying to you.
0: Yeah. And he's like, no, that's for ceiling fans.
2: But what if he says yellow belly marmots?
1: Yeah, it's the yellow belly marmot that we're talking about.
0: Okay, I'm like, show me. Uh-huh. Show me the squirrels.
1: Mm-hmm. It's a conversation you have to have. You also have to know that it's going to be uncomfortable when you have it.
0: Mm-hmm.
1: So get your stretches in before you do it. Don't be, I wouldn't go into it aggressive. I would just try to ask it, call him. Hey, I saw this. Hey, what exactly is this? Let him walk himself into trouble if there's going to be trouble. Don't start with him in trouble.
0: Don't let him lie to you.
1: And then do what
0: either.
1: Amy, okay, then do what Amy said. Don't lie to me.
0: Yeah.
1: There has to be a conversation though. Thank you for the email. Hope you have a good day. Close it up.

0: I'm sad. My friend's moving away. Never thought I'd say that. We'll talk about it next.
1: The Bobby Bones Show. Come on.
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0: mystery friend that there's never talk about. You know, I don't know. I was pretty sad about that because it's hard as an adult to make friends, like especially out of nowhere. And, you know, we finished playing pickleball and he's like, yeah, we're moving in September. Like, wait.
1: Oh, it's coming up.
0: What?
2: I bet he had to think about that one for a while, how he's going to break it to you.
3: Yeah.
1: You think he is, Bobby is his only non-work related friend?
2: Oh, no.
0: Because I have other friends.
1: I know you have other friends. I said non-work related.
2: Wait, are you saying that maybe it was harder on Bobby than it is for him?
1: I don't know. That's
0: what it feels like, and
3: Amy,
0: I don't like it.
1: I really thought I was coming at this with curiosity. If you're getting defensive for that, that's something for you to look into it. No, I am curious if it's that for him, whereas in his, I don't know his workspace, maybe that's who he hangs out with mostly. So it's refreshing when he also gets to hang out with you.
0: Maybe. I was pretty bummed though. And then I was kind of embarrassed to tell my wife that my friend's moving and I was sad about it because I'm an adult and I shouldn't be sad when my friends move away.
1: I think that's I'm not 12. Awesome you're sad.
0: And
1: I know that sounds messed up.
0: It does.
2: You're happy that
0: you're happy I'm sad? You like me being sad?
1: No. But if we read between the lines, it means you formed a relationship with someone outside of any type of work situation.
0: Accurate.
1: And that is growth.
0: Accurate and fair.
1: Thank you.
0: Accurate and fair. And so...
2: Sorry, man.
0: You're not.
2: I am. I'm sorry that your only friend is leaving.
0: You never even met this friend.
2: It's not true. I have.
0: Dang it.
3: Oh, that sucks.
2: I have met that friend.
0: Dang it.
1: And I haven't met him, but I know who he is.
0: Yeah. And so he's leaving.
2: Of course, we know who his only friend is. It's only one of them.
1: I mean,
0: That's true.
1: It's not hard to put two and two together.
0: The only people I see is Eddie, Mike, Brett, and then my other friend. And the only other friend is the only friend that has nothing to do with like any of the space I live in and work in. And then it was just, he's like, I'm moving. I was like, oh, all right, well, cool. But inside I was like, oh man.
2: That sucks.
0: Because my child is not old enough to have parents who I could even become friends with.
2: Yeah, but even that, dude, is
0: you
2: tough.
0: You don't like them?
2: No, it's tough because like you're forced to kind of like them.
0: But then I have a chance. But it's like options presented to me.
2: Correct. Sometimes you hit it off. And it's natural and it's good.
0: Yeah.
2: Most of the time.
1: Well, and then sometimes the.
0: Sorry.
2: You just forced it.
1: And then as the kids grow, sometimes they grow apart.
0: That's okay. You had a shot. Yeah. You had to run. So I even lost now a pickleball play. All my pickleball people are leaving.
3: Maddie, you're back in.
0: Eddie never played. Matt Overton, who played in the NFL but played pickleball, he moved back to Indianapolis.
2: He did?
1: He moved?
0: Yeah. Our old intern, but he played in the NFL while he interned with us, moved back to Indianapolis. And he
2: would make copies and like bring us food and stuff.
0: And then when the season started, he went back to playing the NFL. So he's out. Brett plays paddle now more than pickleball.
2: Burge is on the road a lot.
0: George Burge is always gone.
2: Yeah.
0: Now what do? I'm auditioning new friends. But this one took a long time for me to call a friend. Like it took a year and a half for me to be like, oh, this is my friend. So if you see me crying over here, that's what's up, guys. You're listening.
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2: 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Here's Ace Sauerwein.
3: Former Grizz wide receiver Junior Bergen was waived by the San Francisco 49ers yesterday. That came just a few days after a report came out of San Francisco that Bergen could be a dark horse to make the opening day roster. Bergen was drafted back in 2025 in the seventh round. He was on the 49ers each of the last two seasons, however, never made an active roster, only appeared in the preseason and on the practice squad. The Montana Grizzlies soccer team, they begin their 2026 campaign tonight at home against the Bucknell Bison at 5 p.m. It's the first ever meeting between the Grizzlies and the Bison. This will be game number one in the new era under head coach Stuart Gore. After previous head coach Chris Chidovitsky left for Washington State. By the way, Washington State lost their opener 3-0 against Idaho. That's a look at sports. I'm Ace Sauerwein.
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1: It's time for the good news
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3: Tell me something good.
4: This baby is doing well now. They worried for a bit because during the 20-week ultrasound, so the baby had not been delivered yet, far from it, it was discovered that Theo had a severe birth defect where his intestines were developing outside of his body. So his parents went to Texas Children's Hospital in Houston, and they basically did this clinical trial surgery. So at 26 weeks, doctors did a surgery on baby inside the mom and closed his abdomen and basically put the organs back in.
5: It's wild.
4: So it would grow properly inside the mom. And so then they, you know, they wondered still, she had the baby, all good, 5 months old now, all good. And so it was one of the first times they had done this successfully, like to this level. That's crazy. I wonder how small the tools are.
5: Oh.
6: For the little tiny little baby?
4: Uh-huh.
6: That'd be super small.
7: Yeah.
6: I've never heard of a surgery for someone inside someone.
5: You haven't?
6: No.
5: Oh.
4: I haven't either.
5: Oh, y'all haven't?
4: No, your tone makes us feel stupid. But
5: sorry.
4: No, yeah, it's okay. We'll take it.

0: No, this is a fascinating story, especially because there was a clinical trial at the time. But I've heard of them going in to do little things to the baby inside mom. I mean, it's fascinating, no matter if you've heard it before or not.
1: Yeah, we're stupid.
2: Sorry. Yeah,
1: I feel
3: it was just the tone we were met with more than anything else.
0: Sometimes
1: you just feel it, just a thing. So big shout out to Texas Children's Hospital in Houston, the doctors there. I saw that on Good Morning America. That's what it's all about. Thank you.
4: That was Tell Me Something Good. The Friday morning dance party.
5: Coming up next.
1: I got two throwbacks we're going to start the dance party with, including a Clay Walker song. We'll also do some Toby Keith and some Aerosmith and some Shenandoah. I'm going to mix it up. It's the Friday morning dance party. It is next.

0: story comes to us from Florida. A 53-year-old man got a rental car, was on the highway, I-95. He's like, you know what? I'm going to do some donuts. So, doing donuts in the middle of traffic, hits a couple cars. Police show up, and they find a suitcase full of guns and drugs in the trunk.
1: Okay, so it's just a combination. So donuts, okay, you're probably going to get in trouble if you get caught. But why would you do something that you're probably going to get in trouble if you get caught, if also you have guns and drugs in your car?
2: Because you're a bonehead.
1: Yeah.
0: And he was driving under the influence.
1: And then you're drunk.
3: Mm. In a rental car.
1: That I get, though. Like, I would. That's when I would do it, though.
3: Not in your own car.
1: Yeah, in a rental car is when I would do it. That's the only part that makes sense. Okay.
0: I'm Lunchbox. That's your bonehead story of the day. Get your Bobby Bones
2: on. Come on. 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
3: I love stories of artists who passed on songs, and then someone else gets it, and it turns into a massive hit. This happened with the song Baby One More Time. The bands that said, nah, we don't want that song. And then Britney had it. We'll do that. And then a really famous person that used to soak their feet in company toilets. It's all in Fun Fact Friday. That segment is next.
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3: No matter who we call family, when we choose to get the flu shot, we're protecting them. That's especially true for those who are

0: And like,
1: but it was peach, though.
0: Okay, I get it now.
2: And you're it's right, Amy. The just... flesh is like the meat, mm-hmm. not the skin color.
1: But they're doing the skin color.
0: I get it now. Yeah. But Lunchbox is acting like I'm racist because I didn't think of that.
1: He did act like that. Yes, he did.
0: He's like, oh.
3: Well, I mean, I thought it was obvious.
0: Like, crazy this racist. Is so obvious.
3: I mean, I thought it was the most obvious thing.
0: Well,
3: but
0: it is if you see racist. Flesh as skin color. I guess, yes, the peachy color, that makes sense now. That is that, yes, yeah. that would go together. But I just, flesh, bleh.
1: There was a color called Indian Red for a long time. Until 1999, they changed that to chestnut.
2: Oh, that's smart.
1: Because they felt like... Yep.
2: It was racist.
0: It was Lunchbox?
1: I can't believe it, you racist. Okay.
2: What about the Mexican color? Was there... they changed that one.
1: I didn't even make a joke because that would be racist. I'm just going to let you do your thing. Yeah, you just do your thing. Amy.
0: Apple founder Steve Jobs was known to soak his feet in company toilets to help relieve stress. Colleagues found the practice unsettling.
2: Yeah, that's weird.
1: Yeah.
2: You walk in on that.
0: I had to, when I read this one, I had to double fact check it. And
1: you double fact check that?
0: Yeah, because I found it so unbelievable.
1: Unbelievable?
0: I found it so unbelievable.
2: Yeah, yeah, yeah.
0: And so I looked it up, and sure enough.
1: That's weird, huh?
0: Uh-huh. It was in a book written about him.
1: Jerry Seinfeld made at least $30,000 for every line he ever had on Seinfeld based on his salary. Jeez. In a show syndication deal. So for every line, he made at least 30 grand.
2: That's awesome.
1: All money in. I know. Lunchbox.
3: In 1889, Wisconsin, the University of Wisconsin, adopted the nickname the Badgers. And you're thinking, oh, it's after the animals because they have a lot of badgers in Wisconsin. No, it was in homage to the local miners. In 1820s, they didn't have good housing, so they dug little holes in the side of the caves, and that's where they lived.
1: Mm-hmm. That's interesting. Also, in homage.
3: Isn't that what it's called?
2: You said
3: homage.
1: No, you said homage.
2: You didn't say homage.
1: It's okay. We all say stuff weird.
3: Wait.
1: You said homage. Yeah, it works.
3: What is it?
1: Homage.
3: Oh.
0: Because you also said that too.
1: Later on, after I said it, he then heard it.
3: Yeah.
1: That's why if you hear something, that's, yeah.
3: But that's crazy. I thought they just must have had a lot of badgers running around like in Wisconsin. But no, the miners lived in the side of a hill. So that's, they said, hey, man, we're going to name the mascot after you.
2: It's interesting.
1: Arkansas has no Razorbacks.
2: None whatsoever? No hogs in Arkansas?
1: We were the Cardinals. They're pigs. We just don't have a bunch of Razorbacks unless they're put there. But we're the pigs. But it was a coach that said they play like a bunch of wild Razorbacks. And that's how they got their name. It was like there's not really any Razorbacks there.
2: Yeah.
1: How about this? Castaway was filmed over 2 years because it took Tom Hanks about a year to lose weight and grow his hair out for all the scenes.
2: Dude, that was crazy when it came out.
1: During the year off, Robert Zemeckis shot What Lies Beneath.
2: Oh, wow. He shot another movie while he was waiting?
1: Mm-hmm. Wow. Yep, there you go. All right. Eddie?
2: You know, goats have different accents depending on the region they're from.
1: So did not know that.
2: They don't all sound the same. So if there's a goat in Boston, it doesn't sound like a goat from South Texas. Isn't that interesting?
1: I'd need to hear both.
2: I know. I don't have any examples of what they sound like, but apparently the goats know. Oh, you're not from here, are you?
1: Did you double fact check that like Amy?
2: No, I just took it for what it is.
1: The Backstreet Boys and TLC both passed on recording the song Baby One More Time.
0: Really?
1: So went to a brand new artist named Britney Spears.
0: And I'm trying to picture the Backstreet Boys saying, hit me, baby, one more time.
2: Oh, that would work. Totally.
0: Hit me, baby.
1: Wait, why are you trying to sing it deep?
0: Because they're men. Boys?
1: But they sing high songs.
2: Yeah, they sing high.
1: They sing...
0: I know, but just even the whole vibe, because she was dressed as like a schoolgirl.
1: Well, they wouldn't have worn that.
0: I know. Just associate that with the song, though.
1: Yeah, they probably... I mean, the creative would have been a little different, for sure. Yeah. Fun.

0: coming up.
1: Let's go.
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2: If you love the Property Brothers, I'll talk to Drew Scott next. When did he actually start to feel really famous? Because it took a minute. And then what other weird shows did they do before they got famous? Drew Scott, one of the Property Brothers, coming on next. 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
4: Flock cameras. 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
2: Former Grizz wide receiver Junior Bergen was waived by the San Francisco 49ers yesterday. That came just a few days after a report came out of San Francisco that Bergen could be a dark horse to make the opening day roster. Bergen was drafted back in 2025 in the seventh round. He was on the 49ers each of the last two seasons, however, never made an active roster, only appeared in the preseason and on the practice squad. The Montana Grizzlies soccer team, they begin their 2026 campaign tonight at home against the Bucknell Bison at 5 p.m. It's the first ever meeting between the Grizzlies and the Bison. This will be game number one in the new era under head coach Stuart Gore after previous head coach Chris Chidovitsky left for Washington State. By the way, Washington State lost their opener 3-0 against
3: Las Vegas was built for stars. And on August 22nd, two of boxing's biggest take center stage. Rolly Romero never follows the script.
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3: 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August 22nd.
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0: Who was your partner?
1: Emma Slater was my partner, but Frankie Muniz and I were the two that made it to the finals that were not dancers. And again, I'm not a good dancer in any way, but the Jordan Fisher who won is a professional dancer. He's a Disney kid and he's a dancer, singer. And then Lindsay Sterling, who came second, is a dancing violinist. So there's no way that I was going to compete with Lindsay and Jordan with their grace and their movements. And Len, the one judge who was there for our season, he used to make fun of me. He said, "What's with your lobster claws? What are you always doing this with your hands? You look like lobster claws." And I'm like, well, I'm not graceful. So all I was doing it with Emma is I would do strength moves because I was stronger than all the other dancers. So I would pick her up and flip her. I would spin her around. At one point, the producer came over and said, "I think you're going to kill Emma. Can we be careful here?" And Emma's like, "No, more, more. It's so good." And we ended up being, I don't know what your dynamic is. Who was your partner?
0: Sharna.
1: Okay, yeah. So I don't know what your dynamic was, but like Emma and I were the funny duo. And so we, you know, we had heart, we had a lot of heart, but just a lot of goofy moments that really people loved. But the only reason I did Dancing with the Stars, I don't know if I told you this, was it was just a few months before our wedding and Linda and I were getting married. So this was 2008, this would have been 2017 or early 2018. And I said to them, "I'll do Dancing with the Stars, but Emma, you need to help teach Linda and me our first dance." And I didn't want to do like a boring first dance. I want to do a mashup of a few different songs. So we're going to start with the really like generic basic dance and then a scratch track. And then we moved into Genuine Pony. And then we did a couple other songs. So in our first dance, Sasha Farber and Emma Slater, they taught us the flips, the different moves. And it was just so much fun energy. And then they helped choreograph we had 10 bridesmaids and 10 groomsmen. They all came in and joined us for this big epic final dance. And it was the most fun dance party you would ever have at a wedding. I don't even remember half the wedding. I was so exhausted, but it was so much fun.
0: How did that turn out as far as the big wedding dance? Did everybody kind of nail it?
1: There are 5 siblings on her side. They're the 4 sisters and a brother. And so one of her sisters messed up because she started to come over for the group dance while Linda and I were still in the middle of our compilation single dance, just the two of us. And one of her other bridesmaids did the same thing. And then on my side, a bunch of my guys, they are not dancers. So they didn't screw it up, but it wasn't really it didn't look as good as what the girls were doing. But again, who cares? It was just for fun. Linda got her heel stuck in her dress. But even with her heel stuck in her dress, she still did, I did a spinning flip. And she still did the whole thing and carried up the entire dance. So that's all it is. We just wanted fun. We were in Puglia. We went to Italy. We did our wedding was 10 days with all our family. We had 305 family and friends with us. And we just did, every day was a different activity. Karaoke nights, the big party dance. We did another thing that was just basically like a friend of ours, if you've heard of Fitness Marshall on YouTube, he basically came out and did this big dance. And then we all took cake and it was just a big like throwing cake at everyone party in the middle. Just goofing off like a bunch of kids. Bobby Bone,
0: come on. All right, more with Drew Scott from the Property Brothers in a second. I just want to know when he started to actually feel famous. That's coming up.

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1: Talking to Drew Scott, one of the twins from the Property Brothers, about when he started to actually feel famous. And the first show he ever did was called Realtor Idol. Here you go. Check it out.
0: Bobby Bones. 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
1: With the show, when did that actually hit to where you started to see yourself a bit in pop culture?
2: So the show hit fast, but the pop culture side of it didn't come for a few years. So we had originally pitched, Cineflix was the production company who originally was interested. They saw me for a show called Realtor Idol, which was basically realtors, like American Idol. It was like realtors competing to be realtors. And it was a terrible show idea. But then they liked me, and then I pitched them Property Brothers, and they thought, this is interesting. So they pitched the show to HGTV in the U.S., which is the largest home and garden type destination in the world. They turned it down because they only wanted husband-wife combos at the time. And then they pitched it to HGTV in Canada, who turned it down. And then a network in Canada called W Network, the Women's Network, they picked it up. And the executive there, her exact words for greenlighting the show was, two young hot guys in tight jeans renovating? Yeah, we'll buy that show. And so we started airing. Within 3 weeks, we were the top show of the night. Within 3 months, we were the top show on the entire network. So with those stats, we went back to the U.S. and they bought the show. And then again, within 3 months in the U.S., we became the top show on HGTV. And you know, we've been there for, 18 years. We've been doing the show now, 18, 19 years. So I would say after the first few years where it really started to explode in the U.S. and then we exploded globally because we're in 160 plus countries, that's where we started to notice. No matter where we were, it's fun. SNL has done like 10 spoofs on us and we've been there for one skit. I love it. It just makes it fun because I don't take myself seriously and I don't care if somebody's making fun of me or inspired by me. I just want you to enjoy what we do.
1: I have a friend that's a veterinarian, and so she gets a lot of people that are constantly asking her questions about animals and just expecting that she's going to give them a lot of free advice and help on animals. Does this happen with you and people in your life that want house advice?
2: Absolutely. It absolutely happens all the time. In fact, I'll catch friends that keep avoiding me going to their house. They want to come to our house. I'm like, let's go to your house this time or whatever. And it's because they're embarrassed. They don't want me to come and judge their home. I'm like, don't worry about it. I'm not going to judge you. Well, I will judge you, but I'm not going to make fun of you. I'll give you pointers if you want. It is funny. Or if I ever have to hop into like a Home Depot, I'll literally be a couple of aisles over and someone will hear my voice and they'll recognize me by my voice. And they'll be coming, running over with their like kitchen plans and ask me for inspiration. And that's great. I mean, I love it. We've had 12,500 products in the home space. We love it. And I have a real estate portfolio. And for me, the main thing is everyone deserves to live in a safe, happy, healthy home, affordable home. And we're in a time right now where everywhere, all around North America and a lot of parts of the world is a housing crisis. So hopefully I can do my little bit to make people enjoy where they live and feel inspired by where they live.
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0: Emily Christman in North Carolina was driving to a friend's house when it was a bad storm, rain, thunder, lightning. She loses control of her car off the side of the road, 30 feet down into a culvert. No one sees her. Luckily, when she crashed, her Apple Watch, boom, sent a signal to emergency personnel. They called her phone. They're like, where are you? She's like, I don't know. I'm crashed. And the lady stayed on the phone with her, and the Apple Watch led the rescuers right to her.
1: Mm. That's awesome. That's cool. But also, you know, they're tracking us for everything else, too.
2: Of course.
3: Yeah, but if it saves your life.
1: Yeah.
2: And how does it work? Like, is it...
1: I don't know how radio works. Just so you know, I don't know how a car works. I don't know how radio works.
2: Like, how does it know that you crashed and you're not on a roller coaster?
0: I think the impact. Like the
1: Yeah, but a roller coaster impact, though, sometimes.
2: You know what I mean?
1: Maybe it does. Maybe there are roller coasters that when people get off, there are paramedics waiting because they thought.
2: It was a car accident.
1: It was a car accident. Yeah, let's see. Sample changes in motion, cabin pressure, sound pressure. All of those, because the Apple Watch uses a high-force G-force accelerator, a three-axis gyroscope, a barometer, a microphone, GPS, combined with advanced motion algorithms.
3: Oh, dang. Okay. Well, that makes sense.
1: And mostly just the government watching through the whole yeah. time. Yeah. Okay, there you go. That's what it's all about.
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1: All the people who passed on the song Baby One More Time that went to Britney Spears. We talk about that. A little more with Property Brother Drew Scott. That'll be on today's podcast. And then Easy Trivia. It is our most popular, most loved game. That and so much more on today's Bobby Bones Show podcast. 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
0: What does a sniper and a photographer have in common?
2: Talking about shooting, right? I mean, we don't get a lot of sniper jokes around here, so that one felt a little weird.
0: And a photographer, what do they have in common?
2: They like to shoot people? What? I mean, this isn't the investigative,
0: I know,
2: but it's just...
0: felt a little wrong.
2: I can tell by how you were a little, I don't know, what would the word be?
0: Timid.
2: Okay, timid works.
0: To tell the joke.
2: Yeah. Uh-huh. What's the answer?
0: So, headshots.
2: Headshots.
6: Oh, dang.
2: Even worse than what I thought it would be.
6: Way worse.
2: That's way worse.
6: Oh, my gosh, Amy.
2: 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And that's the Morning Corny.
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2: 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Here is 20 Cigarettes.

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2: Hey, Bobby, I was listening to the segment about you forgetting to feed your baby, and I just wanted to let you know that you're not alone, because when our firstborn was about 3 months old, crying and crying and crying, and my husband and I didn't know what to do, and so we actually took her to

0: the urgent care because we couldn't figure out what was wrong. And it turns out she was just hungry. So anyways, you're doing a good job.
1: That's funny.
2: Yeah, it feels like when I had a guy come try to fix my car and I just didn't have it in park.
1: Same deal.
3: Right, yeah.
2: I can't get it to start. Well, park starts right up. Yeah. I didn't feed the baby. It was one time. It was one miss. And that's on me. But I've learned and I will be a better dad because of it. So thank you for sharing that story. 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
10: What is the most addictive snack? I'll go first. I had two full sleeves of Ritz crackers last night at about 2 a.m.
11: Oof.
10: It, to me, that's the most addictive. It's a Ritz cracker. I have to not buy multiple boxes at once because I will eat multiple boxes at once. I could go full dinner on just Ritz crackers.
12: Nothing on it, just the cracker?
10: I don't need anything on it.
11: Oh, yeah, because you can't really add cheese.
12: Oh, that's true. You can have easy cheese, right? Because that's not real cheese.
10: I don't need any of that. I don't need any.
11: Just like this.
10: To me, that is the most addictive snack.
11: Mm-hmm.
10: Ritz cracker. You?
11: Chips and salsa.
12: Hey.
13: Oh,
11: I mean,
13: yeah.
11: It's hard to stop.
10: Mm-hmm.
11: Like, obviously at a restaurant before the meal, but
10: that's what I don't like about it, because then I don't eat the real food. I do that a lot.
11: But even at home, if I bust it out as a snack, it's more like, okay, I'll just pour this much salsa, and then I'll be like, oh, okay, I'll pour a little more.
10: Eddie?
12: Ice cream. Rocky Road ice cream. Like, if I buy a tub, I can probably eat the whole tub. I have to stop myself from eating the whole tub. Like, I love it so much that I'll be hurting. My stomach will hurt, but I can eat the whole tub of ice cream.
10: Yeah, I don't feel great today. I had two whole sleeves. So yeah, we do that. But okay, we got ice cream, we got chips and salsa, we got Ritz crackers. You?
13: Jalapeno chips. You open that bag and you take that first bite and you get a little spice on your tongue. You're like, oh, give me another one. Oh, give me another one.
12: Like kettle chips?
13: Yeah.
11: Oh, yeah, like Miss Vicky's.
13: They are so freaking good.
10: I think I've had them, but you saying it doesn't make
11: If you saw the packaging.
10: Yeah. I'm sure I've had them.
12: It's like a potato chip, but harder.
13: Yes.
11: Yeah, like a
13: it's
11: kettle
13: crunchier.
11: Chip.
12: Yeah.
10: It's like a potato chip, but heroin, feels like.
11: There is something sprinkled on there that is crack-like.
12: Uh-huh, like Doritos, man.
11: And when there's that spice, it's almost like it makes you keep eating more because you think it's going to help, but it doesn't. It just gets worse.
10: Mundo, most addictive snack?
14: Well, for me, it's cookie dough. It's supposed to eventually be the cookies that get baked, but if my wife says, hey, you can just have one of these and then let me make the rest of them, I'll be like, all right, cool. I mean, I'll end up eating the whole things, and she's like, I'm not going to bake two pieces of cookie dough. You might as well just eat the whole package.
10: So it's just really just cookie dough that's in the plastic wrap?
14: It's supposed to turn into a cookie once you bake it, but it never makes
10: it
14: to
10: that. Yeah,
14: I'm
10: familiar with that process scientifically.
14: Yes. Yes, the dough gets all eaten before it ever makes it in the oven.
10: Can that make you sick, though?
12: I think it's bad for you.
13: No, there's some that say these are okay to eat raw. Like, there's, I don't know what brand it is, but it says on the package.

0: package, you're able to eat this raw. And they are delicious.
1: But also, I know it's not advised at all, but since I was a child, I have had cookie dough, homemade cookie dough, where I've put the eggs in myself, and I just eat it anyway.
2: It says raw cookie dough can make you sick. It contains two main risky ingredients, raw eggs, which can carry salmonella, and raw flour, which can be contaminated with E. coli. So it eliminates those two once cooked.
1: Yeah. But it's the risk we take.
2: Yeah. Okay. Mike D?
3: Oh, Cool Ranch Doritos. I could eat a whole bag in a sitting. Yes. It's something about that flavor, just like your mouth just needs it.
2: Nobody went Pringles.
4: No, I can do without Pringles.
1: Oh, ooh, sour cream and onion Pringles?
2: I do like a Pringle because I like you can put the whole chip in your mouth on your tongue. It just sits there kind of perfectly. But
1: I don't ever put one at a time. It's always more like three because that crunch.
5: Oh, the snack, the stack.
1: Do you do one at a time?
2: Yeah.
1: Oh.
2: Yeah, I'm not a psycho killer.
1: Whoa.
2: Yeah, wait, I don't
1: that makes me psychotic.
2: Yeah, I don't murder animals or anything. Yeah.
1: Wow. It's never a single. It's either two, three, four.
2: You ever put chips in a sandwich?
1: Oh yeah.
4: Oh, that's the best. Oh.
2: Back in the day, Doritos and a bologna sandwich.
4: Yes.
2: Yeah.
1: Oh, mine was at our house, it was white bread, mayonnaise, and then sour cream and onion chips. Smash it together.
4: Ours was a tuna sandwich with Lay's regular potato chips in it. Oh, so good.
1: That makes me want this right now.
2: Roll it all in, boys. I mean, we got everybody's snack here of the morning. Here we go. Bobby Bones Show. Let's play Jelly Roll Liar, Bobby Bones Show.

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1: People don't want gifts anymore. 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
4: Hey, what's going on, everyone? 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
8: Abby's getting married early next year. Are you going to want gifts?
9: Oh, I haven't thought about it, but yeah. I mean, who doesn't want some gifts?
8: Well, I was reading about the no wedding gifts trend is growing.
9: Oh,
10: is it?
11: Yeah, get on that, Abby.
8: What? Yeah.
9: No, why?
8: I don't know. What, you guys are getting married when?
9: April.
8: Of next year. It says the no wedding gifts trend is growing with more couples telling guests they don't want presents, cash, or registry items.
10: Wow. I thought that was just like a you thing.
8: Well, I was doing it before it was cool.
10: I know.
8: Yeah.
10: But I've never been invited to any other wedding except yours that has done that.
8: Has done.
10: No gifts.
11: No gifts. That was nice.
10: Oh, you did let us do gifts.
8: Well, what happened was no gifts, please. And I believe it was Amy and another person said, if you don't provide some sort of registry at all, people are going to get you a bunch of crap you don't want because they're going to feel they have to get a gift. So we did a low-cost registry.
10: Oh, gosh, yeah.
8: We got 10,000 coffee mugs. And we're still not rid of all the coffee mugs.
10: Okay. Then when it came time for baby shower, no gifts.
11: Oh, yeah. That's
10: okay,
11: right.
10: That's what it was. But and that you didn't originally want to do it for your wedding, and we had to basically strong-arm you.
8: But Eddie got me a juicer.
11: You remembered.
8: Yeah, of course.
11: Good. And do you use that every day?
8: No, we never use it.
11: Okay.
8: Yeah, I think eventually we ended up donating it. But in your name.
11: To who?
8: Less fortunate that likes to juice.
11: That's great.
8: Yeah. And Amy got me a clock.
10: What?
8: Oh, no, that's no, me that got you the expensive clock and you never used it and it hid in your closet forever. Yeah. That's what I remember about that.
10: I know.
8: Got that one.
10: I love how this story
8: walked into that one, didn't we?
10: Has wings because it's flying into the not the truth.
8: The New York Post has a story that guests are sick of buying gifts off a registry. Newlyweds agree. They say no gifts. Abby, I encourage you, if you want gifts, have gifts.
9: Okay. I mean, I can see why, though, because it does get expensive. If you're, like, already coming to the wedding and, like, flights and hotels, and then you have to get him a gift, too.
8: But if you're having a home wedding and most people live in the town where you live, that's okay. And also, people are going to buy you gifts regardless. So, the registry's

0: also kind of fun because you can go and just take the little gun and
1: It's like supermarket, like supermarket sweep. You can just zap everything.
2: Zoom, zoom.
0: I think though now the move is to have a registry and then have like a button you can click to donate toward little funds. So it's just money that you can use.
3: Is it because people are getting married older and they already have things to start their life? Because the registry is for you're starting your life. Like you don't have the silverware, the plates, the dishes, and you know.
0: I think that could be part of it, but also think the technology allows us to give money so much easier online as well. When back in the day, if there was a registry, we really just couldn't go click, click, Apple Pay over to somebody with $80, you know, towards your honeymoon fund. Because that's really where that money's going to help the most. The things that you're trying to do after you get married. You're an adult. You got most stuff you need, right?
3: Yeah.
1: Yeah, but Abby has two cars.
0: She has two cars herself, not even her, right. her fiance.
3: No, but I like how, like, if I get a blender, then I'll think of you every time I make a smoothie.
0: You won't. You'll donate it to the less fortunate.
1: That's what you did with mine.
0: That's what I did with Eddie's. I stopped homeless guy. Would you like this blender that needs power?
1: Like,
0: no.
1: What am I going to do with that?
0: No.
1: Idiot.
0: So, okay, I just wondered. You haven't set up anything yet?
3: No, but I'll do one. I've always wanted to do the little gun thing. You go through the
0: then
3: store.
0: Then you should absolutely do it if you've always wanted to do it.
3: Just for fun.
0: The Knot says the average person spends about $610 just to attend a wedding. Travel, gift. I don't know what
3: else. Travel by car?
0: Yeah, or do they hire a horse and carriage for that whole ride? That is crazy. Bobby Bones.

0: me something good.
1: I did not know you could have surgery on a baby before the baby is even born, but that happened and saved a baby's life. We'll talk about that next. Bobby Bones.
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1: Hey, are you sure you're okay to drive?
0: Yeah, I'm pretty sober. Yeah, I'm probably okay.
2: Probably okay isn't okay, especially when it comes to drinking and driving. 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

0: he's like, dude, I'm really sorry, man. 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The only thing that would be worse would be like, hey, man, do you want to go sit in the stands at a NASCAR race?
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3: Tell me something good.
4: This baby is doing well now. They worried for a bit because during the 20-week ultrasound, so the baby had not been delivered yet, far from it, it was discovered that Theo had a severe birth defect where his intestines were developing outside of his body. So his parents went to Texas Children's Hospital in Houston, and they basically did this clinical trial surgery. So at 26 weeks, doctors did a surgery on baby inside the mom and closed his abdomen and basically put the organs back in.
5: It's wild.
4: So it would grow properly inside the mom. And so then they, you know, they wondered still. She had the baby, all good, 5 months old now, all good. And so it was one of the first times they had done this successfully, like to this level. That's crazy. I wonder how small the tools are.
5: Oh.
6: For the little, tiny, tiny little baby?
4: Uh-huh.
6: That'd be super small.
7: Yeah.
6: I've never heard of a surgery for someone inside someone.
5: You haven't?
6: No.
5: Oh.
4: I haven't either.
5: Oh, y'all haven't?
4: No, your tone makes us feel stupid. But.
5: Sorry.
4: No, yeah, it's okay. We'll take it.
5: No, this is a fascinating story, especially because it was a clinical trial at the time. But I've heard of them going in to do little things to the baby inside mom. I mean, it's fascinating no matter if you've heard it before or not.
4: Yeah, we're stupid.
5: Sorry.
7: Yeah.
6: I feel bad.
4: It was just the tone we were met with more than anything else. I
5: mean, oh, it was
4: sometimes
5: more like...
4: you just feel it, just a thing.
5: Yeah.
4: So big shout out to Texas Children's Hospital in Houston, the doctors there. I saw that on Good Morning America. That's what it's all about. Thank you.
1: That was Tell Me Something Good.

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1: Coming up next.
2: I got two throwbacks we're going to start the dance party with, including a Clay Walker song. We'll also do some Toby Keith and some Aerosmith and some Shenandoah. I'm going to mix it up. It's the Friday morning dance party. It is next.

0: Bobby Bones and the legendary William Shatner.
1: Is Bill what you would normally go by?
2: Yes. Is it Bob or is it Robert? I mean, how do we address you?
1: It's oddly Bobby.
2: You don't do Robert at all, Bobby?
1: Nah, that's not my name.
2: Yeah, but what do you do with the conundrum that Bobby is an affectionate application for Bob, and Bob is short for Robert?
1: We're really going like space-time continuum here. We're going through different timelines of...
2: Really what we should be doing all
1: it
2: the time.
1: It is, for sure.
2: So, my book...
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1: All right. It is my job to put you in a better mood. 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
2: 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Coming up next.
3: We're going to play easy trivia. Let's get loose here, Amy. What two internet stars named Alex got into a feud in 2026?
4: Alex Earl and Alex Cooper.
3: Correct. Abby, what singer's movie released this year is now the highest grossing biopic of all time?
5: Michael Jackson.
3: Correct. Lunchbox, this year, what HBO show starring Zendaya had its series finale?
6: Euphoria.
3: Correct. Easy trivia, Eddie, who won the World Cup this year?
7: Spain.
3: Correct. Yeah, good. All right, so that's easy, right?
4: Yeah.
7: Pretty easy.
3: Okay. We're going to play the real game, Easy Trivia. Easy Trivia is next.
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1: My name is Teresa Barber. I was in the United States Navy, and I served overseas in the Middle East and Africa. 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
9: Another round of easy trivia. The category is Animal Kingdom. Eddie, what do caterpillars turn into?
10: Butterflies.
9: Correct. Amy, what animal is known as man's best friend?
11: A dog.
9: Correct. Abby, how you doing?
12: Good.
9: Good.
12: I'm here.
9: Oh, boy. Take a deep breath. Oh, boy. Woo. All right. What's that baby cat called?
12: A kitten.
9: Correct. Lunchbox, what animal is known for hopping around and carrying a baby in its pouch?
13: That is definitely a kangaroo.
9: Good. Now, round one, nobody goes home. Luckily, nobody missed. If you do miss from here out, you'll hear this.
14: You've been boned.
9: This season, and Eddie is the champion. He's wearing the tiara. Eddie has 2 points, and nobody else is on the board.
10: Come on, guys. Let's go.
9: All right. Abby, you doing good?
12: Yep. All right. Great.
9: Famous folklore, Eddie.
10: Okay.
9: According to folklore, what do you find at the end of a rainbow?
10: A pot of gold.
9: Correct. Amy, what mythical creature is said to have a horn on its forehead?
11: A unicorn.
9: Correct. Abby, according to folklore, what creature is said to live under bridges and demand a toll?
12: A troll?
9: Correct.
12: Okay.
13: Wow.
10: I didn't know that.
9: According to folklore, Lunchbox, what food is often used to ward off vampires?
13: Oh, onions.
12: Oof.
9: Close.
14: You've been boom. So
9: you kind of knew it. You jumped too early. It is
11: garlic.
13: I wouldn't have got that.
11: Really?
9: But you said onion, so you knew it was that. You knew it was that ballpark.
13: Well, right. What I'm saying is, you said I jumped too quick, but I wouldn't have got to garlic. I thought, the only thing I thought was onion. I was like, oh, that's it.
9: Okay. Lunchbox is out.
13: Wow, that was tough.
9: Eddie.
10: Yeah.
9: Artists with cowboy hats. Which country singer is known for hits like Mud on the Tires?
10: Mud on the Tires. That's Brad Paisley.
9: Correct. Amy, what country singer is known for songs like Small Town Boy and Where's a Cowboy Hat?
11: There's just a small town boy like me. Is that the title of it? The riding room, baby, cruise motor.
9: What country
11: Chevy.
9: Singer is known for songs like Small Town Boy?
11: Yeah, Dustin Lynch.
9: Correct.
10: Nice.
9: Abby, what country singer is known for Sold, the Grundy County Auction Incident, and is famous for his cowboy hat in the 90s?
12: John Michael Montgomery.
9: Correct. The next category is outer space. Eddie, what's the only planet in our solar system known to support life?
10: Earth.
9: Correct. Amy, what planet is famous for its large rings?
10: Why are you dancing?
11: Because I'm channeling my song I sing to myself about Saturn.
9: Answer?
11: Saturn.
9: Correct. Abby, what is the name of Earth's natural satellite?
12: The moon.
9: Correct. Abby last again.
10: Yeah, she's here.
9: The category is company logos. How many stripes, Eddie, does the Adidas logo have?
11: Oh,

0: Three stripes.
1: Correct. Oof. Amy, what animal appears in the Lacoste logo?
2: It's a gator, but I hope it's not a crocodile. It's a gator. Is it a crocodile?
1: What is your answer?
2: It's a large marine water.
1: I need 3 seconds.
2: Lizard thing. Gator.
1: I'll accept gator or crocodile.
2: Thank you. Gosh, I didn't know if we had to be specific because who knows?
1: I just need an answer.
2: I know, but
1: I'm not leading you in any.
2: But what is the correct? Because if you accept either, it's got to be.
1: I accept gator or crocodile.
2: Okay.
1: Abby, what animal appeared in the old Twitter logo?
3: That was a bird.
1: Correct. The category is famous guitar players. What band's guitarist, Eddie, is Benji Madden?
0: Good Charlotte.
1: Correct. Amy, what band's guitarist is Slash?
2: I think it's just, I don't want to answer too quickly, but first thing in my, oh my gosh, it's Guns N' Roses. So I hope it's them.
1: Is that your answer?
2: Guns N' Roses.
1: Correct. Abby, what band's guitarist is Tom DeLong?
3: I'll repeat that again.
1: What band's guitarist is Tom DeLong?
3: We're going to go with, I know this is not right because it's too old, AC/DC.
1: Incorrect.
4: You've been booed.
1: That is?
0: Blink 182.
1: Correct.
2: I would not have gotten that.
0: That's a hard one, Abby.
3: Thank you.
1: The next question comes from the category of division.
0: What's up, Amy?
1: Eddie, what's you're up? First. 72 divided by 9.
0: No, dude. Hold on. 9?
1: 72 divided by 9 is, and you have 15 seconds.
0: Yep, that is 8.
1: Is that your answer?
0: Yes, sir.
1: That's correct.
2: Yeah, he has that trick he does with 9s on his
0: nines
2: hand.
0: 9s I can do all day.
1: Amy, 48 divided by 6 equals? 48 divided by 6 equals?
2: I literally cannot think, and this is not hard.
1: 5 seconds.
2: 6 times 7.
1: What are you saying?
2: I don't know. What is the question?
1: What is your answer?
2: What's the question?
4: You've been
2: no!
4: booed.
2: Oh, just give me the question.
1: No, I told you 3 times, and I
2: so
1: said 15 seconds.
2: So what's the answer?
1: Seconds.
5: 8. Come on.
2: Okay, I know. I couldn't think.
6: Wow.
2: I don't know what disorder I have, but when sometimes I'm under pressure, it just like nothing works. And I was
1: That's
2: like, okay.
1: Choking.
2: 6 times 5.
0: Yeah. Grumbling. Yeah. Different names.
1: Yeah, universally choking.
2: Yeah, well, that's what it's called.
1: Yeah.
6: Wow. Did I beat Amy on a math question?
1: Yeah.
2: Yeah, which
6: Let's
2: is crazy.
6: Go!
1: He's now 3 wins and
6: wow.
1: Nobody else. Is this game getting too easy?
0: Guys, what is that? Hey!
1: Oh, wow.
2: No, I'm just in a slump.
0: That was crazy, Amy. I thought for sure you're going to at least get that one.
2: Yeah, 6 times 8 is 48. That's so easy.
1: Mm, yeah, okay.
0: Well, I didn't know that. But.
1: Okay, Eddie is our winner again. That's easy trivia.
4: Bobby Bones.
1: Now let's play George Burge and Luke Bryan. This is Ride, Ride, Ride.

0: 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And I give it 4 out of 5. I'm Movie Mike, and that's your movie report.
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5: 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And above all, report anything if you do see a problem out there. 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
9: Fun Fat Friday. The Crayola crayon peach, that color, was called flesh until 1962.
10: Oh,
11: yeah, no.
9: You think you remember that?
11: I was going to say,
9: we're going to make the old jokes now.
11: I do remember using peach on flesh, like when I was coloring pictures.
9: Okay, fair enough.
11: That's what it was.
9: Why do you think they didn't continue using flesh?
10: Just appeal.
12: No.
9: Go ahead.
12: Because people have different skin colors.
9: That's it.
11: That's so true.
10: Well, that makes sense.
9: That's exactly it. Because they felt it was racist to consider that the flesh color.
10: Oh, I think of the word flesh, I think of like gross, like flesh eating.
9: Fair enough.
10: Skin. Like,
9: but it was peach though.
10: I get it now.
11: And you're right, Amy. The flesh is like the meat, mm-hmm. not the skin color.
9: But they're doing the skin color.
10: I get it now.
9: Yeah.
10: But Lunchbox is acting like I'm racist because I didn't think of that.
9: He did act like that. Yes.
10: He's like, oh.
12: Well, I mean, I thought it was obvious.
9: Like, crazy
10: this
9: racist.
10: Is so obvious.
12: I thought it was the most obvious thing.
10: Well,
12: but
10: it is. If you see flesh as skin color. I guess, yes, the peachy color, that makes sense now. That is that, yes, yeah. that would go together. But I just, flesh, bleh.
9: There was a color called Indian Red for a long time until 1999. They changed that to chestnut.
11: Oh, that's smart.
9: Because they felt like. Yeah.
11: It was racist.
10: It was Lunchbox?
9: I can't believe it, you racist. Okay.
11: What about the Mexican color? Was there? They changed that one.
9: I didn't even make a joke because that would be racist. I'm just going to let you do your thing.
11: Yeah,
9: you just do your thing. Amy.
10: Apple founder Steve Jobs was known to soak his feet in company toilets to help relieve stress. Colleagues found the practice unsettling.
11: Yeah, that's weird.
9: Yeah.
11: You walk in on that.
10: I had to, once when I read this one, I had to double fact check it. And
9: you double fact check that?
10: Yeah, because I found it so unbelievable.
9: Unbelievable?
10: So unbelievable.
11: Yeah.
10: And so I looked it up, and sure enough.
9: That's weird, huh?
10: Uh-huh. It was in a book written about him.
9: Jerry Seinfeld made at least $30,000 for every line he ever had on Seinfeld based on his salary. Jeez. In a show syndication deal. So for every line, he made at least 30 grand.
11: That's awesome.
9: All money in. I know. Lunchbox.
12: In 1889, Wisconsin, the University of Wisconsin adopted the nickname the Badgers. And you're thinking, oh, it's after the animals because they have a lot of badgers in Wisconsin. No, it was in homage to the local miners in 1820s. They didn't have good housing, so they dug little holes in the side of the caves, and that's where they lived.
9: Mm-hmm. That's interesting. Also, in homage.
12: Isn't that what it's called?
11: You said
12: homage.
9: No, you said homage.
11: You didn't say homage.
9: It's okay. We all say stuff weird.
12: Wait.
9: You said homage. Yeah, it works.
12: What is it?
9: Homage.
12: Oh.
10: Because you also said that too.
9: Later on, after I said it, he mm-hmm. then heard it.
12: Yeah.
9: That's why if you hear something, that's, yeah.
12: But that's crazy. I thought they just must have had a lot of badgers running around like in Wisconsin. But no, the miners lived in the side of a hill. So that's. They said, hey, man, we're going to name the

0: mascot after you.
1: It's interesting.
2: Arkansas has no Razorbacks.
1: None whatsoever? No hogs in Arkansas?
2: We were the Cardinals. They're pigs. We just don't have a bunch of Razorbacks unless they're put there. But we're the pigs. But it was a coach that said they play like a bunch of wild Razorbacks. And that's how they got their name. It was like there's not really any Razorbacks there.
1: Yeah.
2: How about this? Castaway was filmed over 2 years because it took Tom Hanks about a year to lose weight and grow his hair out for all the scenes.
1: Dude, that was crazy when it came out.
2: During the year off, Robert Zemeckis shot What Lies Beneath.
1: Oh, wow. He shot another movie while he was waiting?
2: Mm-hmm. Wow. Yep, there you go. All right. Eddie?
1: You know, goats have different accents depending on the region they're from.
2: I did not know that.
1: They don't all sound the same. So if there's a goat in Boston, it doesn't sound like a goat from South Texas. Isn't that interesting?
2: I'd need to hear both.
1: I know. I don't have any examples of what they sound like, but apparently the goats know. Oh, you're not from here, are you?
2: Did you double fact check that like Amy?
1: No, I just took it for what it is.
2: The Backstreet Boys and TLC both passed on recording the song Baby One More Time.
3: Really?
2: So went to a brand new artist named Britney Spears.
3: And I'm trying to picture the Backstreet Boys saying, hit me, baby, one more time.
1: Oh, that would work, totally.
3: Hit me, baby.
2: Wait, why are you trying to sing it deep?
3: Because they're men. Boys?
2: But they sing high songs.
1: Yeah, they sing high.
2: They sing...
3: I know, but just even the whole vibe, because she was dressed as like a schoolgirl.
2: Well, they wouldn't have worn that.
3: I know. Just associate that with the song, though.
2: Yeah, they probably... I mean, the creative would have been a little different, for sure. Yeah.
4: Fun Fact Friday. Yay! Why is he calling you?

0: me something good.
1: The fact that she lived was a miracle after she was in this really odd, crazy, hardcore car accident. Lunchbox will tell us this story coming up next in our segment called Tell Me Something Good.
2: Bobby Bones.
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4: Emily Christman in North Carolina was driving to a friend's house when it was a bad storm. Rain, thunder, lightning. She loses control of her car off the side of the road, 30 feet down into a culvert. No one sees her. Luckily, when she crashed, her Apple Watch, boom, sent a signal to emergency personnel. They called her phone. They're like, where are you? She's like, I don't know. I'm crashed. And the lady stayed on the phone with her, and the Apple Watch led the rescuers right to her.
5: Mm. That's awesome. That's cool. But also, you know, they're tracking us for everything else, too.
6: Of course.
7: Yeah, but if it saves your life.
6: Yeah. And how does it work? Like, is it... I don't know how radio works.
5: Just so you know, I don't know how a car works. I don't know how radio works.
6: Like, how does it know that you crashed and you're not on a roller coaster?
4: I think the impact. Like the
5: Yeah, but a roller coaster impact, though, sometimes.
6: You know what I mean?
5: Maybe it does. Maybe there are roller coasters that when people get off, there are paramedics waiting because they thought
6: it was a car accident.
5: It was a car accident. Yeah, let's see. Sample changes in motion, cabin pressure, sound pressure, all of those, because the Apple Watch uses a high force G-force accelerator, a three-axis gyroscope, a barometer, a microphone, GPS, combined with advanced motion algorithms.
7: Oh, dang, okay. Well, that makes sense.
5: And mostly just the government watching through the whole yeah. time. Yeah. Okay, there you go. That's what it's all about.
1: That was Tell Me Something Good.

0: story comes to us from Florida. A 53-year-old man got a rental car, was on the highway, I-95. He's like, you know what? I'm going to do some donuts. So, doing donuts in the middle of traffic, hits a couple cars, police show up, and they find a suitcase full of guns and drugs in the trunk.
1: Okay, so it's just a combination. So donuts, okay, you're probably going to get in trouble if you get caught. But why would you do something that you're probably going to get in trouble if you get caught, if also you have guns and drugs in your car?
2: Because you're a bonehead.
1: Yeah.
0: And he was driving under the influence.
1: And then you're drunk.
3: Mm. In a rental car.
1: That I get, though. Like, I would. That's when I would do it, though.
3: Not in your own car.
1: Yeah, in a rental car is when I would do it. That's the only part that makes sense. Okay.
0: I'm Lunchbox. That's your bonehead story of the day.

0: Bobby Bones.
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17: Tell me something good.
18: I have a really close friend. He'll be nameless, but I text him sometimes and he doesn't text back for like 2 months. And it's weird to go, I have a close friend that doesn't text back for 2 months. But Eddie has the same close friend.
19: Mm-hmm.
18: And how long sometimes...

0: take for him to text back?
1: Well, I'll just talk about the last time he's texted back. He hasn't, and I texted him about 2 months ago.
0: See? But we love him.
1: He's one of our best friends.
0: We give him an organ. Mm-hmm. I got the way to get him to text back. I sent him a picture of Billy. He texts me back every time within 5 minutes.
2: So I wonder, what is it you're sending otherwise where he doesn't want to or can't? Is he... I mean, I know the person too, so I'm just like, is it... I know he cares, so is it ADHD?
0: We stopped trying to figure him out years ago.
1: Yeah, he is who he is.
0: We love him for who he is, but if I want something back, I text him a picture of me and Billy, and I'm talking with 5 to 7 minutes, he's back. He's got a voice memo attached to it. Like, he is in.
1: That's awesome.
0: So that's my tell me something good, is that I finally found the bait to get my friend to respond to text messages.
1: So can you send me those pictures too, and then I'll text it to him? That way
0: you send him pictures of,
1: of Billy.
0: Yeah. So that's mine. I was just talking with him yesterday. It's always good. You?
2: Mine is last night for a good 60 seconds. I thought I laid my car key down somewhere in a Super Walmart. And I was about to have to retrace all of my steps because I didn't take a person and I just had my little key. And when I walked in and I got my cart.
0: Your purse.
2: I didn't take a person to the store.
0: Okay. Oh, well, that person. Sounded like you didn't take your person. And
2: sorry. I didn't take a bag into the store or even I didn't have a bag with me. So I was going to be holding my key, holding my wallet. So I was like, okay, I got to figure out a plan for my key. Because it would fall through the cart.
0: Yeah.
2: So at some point when I got the cart, I thought, I'm just going to stick it in my sports bra because that's what I do. And that sounded good to me at the moment. Well, I was all over that Super Walmart, everywhere. And by the time it's ready for me to leave, I'm walking out the door and I'm like, where is my key? And I'm thinking, is it over by the pineapples? Is it over by that gray sweater I was trying on? Is it over by the games? Oh, is it by the flower pots? Like, I was like, oh my gosh, I'm going to have to retrace. And it was 9 p.m. So I thought, I'm going to have to go find a worker. We're going to have to make an announcement. And then I'm going to have to, like, say my car and then be like, has anybody seen this key? And then I was like, oh, yeah, it's in my sports bra. At that moment, I knew this is my tell me something good for tomorrow. Because
1: okay.
2: It just
0: well, what a journey we went on there,
1: we
0: huh?
1: Sure did.
0: And we ended up in the same place we started.
3: Yeah. The pineapples, the.
2: Well, I'm just telling you, like, that's the. Yeah. I covered every inch of that Walmart. So, like, pineapples over here, flower pots over here. So, like, I was everywhere in between, and I could have put it down at any moment. My best guess before the panic. Well, the panic was probably really starting to set in, but I was like, I know the first place I'm going to look. It has to be where I put on the gray sweater because
0: of course
2: I
0: went over the top and
2: I went,
0: jostling.
2: I didn't go into the dressing room. I just put the sweater on over what I was wearing. And I was like, I would have put the key down to do that.
0: I'm glad you have your key.
2: I have my key. We're all good.
1: Do you guys have air tags on your keys or anything? Like
0: my keys?
1: Tracker?
0: No, my wallet. Yes.
1: Okay.
0: And I'm glad you said that because it is going, battery's almost dead.
1: Oh.
0: But what sucks is sometimes even though I have it in, it can't find it. It'll go unreachable. You ever do the thing where it's like find it close range and it gives you the arrow and it points to it? Do you ever do that?
1: I don't have
0: you right
1: one.
0: To it. You don't have an air tag?
1: No. My sister.
2: I don't either.
1: The reason I brought it up is my sister has an air tag on her keys.
2: Oh, I might need to do that.
0: You guys don't have air tags on stuff?
1: No.
0: Man, I got them on everything. My dogs, my wallet. My wife doesn't know it, but her. Got
1: her car.
0: I'm air tagged up. Eddie, tell me something good.
1: Guys, this was so crazy. Last night I was at my son's football game. And I'm sitting there with my wife. We got a little chairs, you know. And I look over to my right and there's a guy on his phone and he looks familiar. I'm like, who is that dude? Older. Like maybe in his late 60s, 70s. And I keep staring. I figured it out. It was Jim Nance. Jim Nance, who's
0: voice of the Masters.
1: Sports broadcaster.
0: Amy, do an impression without us telling you anything else. Jim Nance, go.
2: I mean, I've met him.
0: Oh, he says something really
1: you've
0: specific.
1: Met him?
0: Oh, yeah, Amy's met him.
2: But what does he say? I don't know, because I just have to just give me a hint.
0: Eddie?
1: I mean, I don't know. Does he have a catchphrase?
0: Yeah, kind of.
1: I'll just say, and Tiger's putting.
0: I'm Jim Nance.
1: I'm Jim
0: Doesn't
1: Nance.
0: Doesn't he say, like, hello, friends?
2: And this is the rest of the golf match.
1: That's not him.
0: No, that's Howard Cosell.
1: Yeah. No. Who says the rest of the story?
0: Oh, no. Howard Cosell was what you just did. The

0: rest of the story is
1: Paul Harvey.
0: Paul Harvey.
2: Paul Harvey. That's
0: the rest.
2: Yeah, that's who I was tapping into. But wait, where did you see him?
1: At my son's football game. And so he was with a buddy. He was like just them two standing next to my wife. And I'm trying to tell my wife, hey, that's Jim Nance. She's like, who's Jim Nance? So I'm explaining to her who Jim Nance is. And I think he hears me because he looks at me and goes, he tells his friend, hey, let's go to the other side.
0: Oh, no.
2: Oh,
1: my like, gosh. He totally heard me.
0: Jim Nance is awesome, though.
1: Yeah.
0: Like, as a guy, too. Like, he's really, really
1: And he
0: nice.
1: Was even talking to his friend like he was at the Masters.
0: Well, that's how he talks.
1: The weather's really hot out here.
0: Hello, friends.
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4: I mean, this is really more of a tell me something good for the listeners. I will continue to be working here. I thought last night I was going to be able to retire, but I didn't hit the $1 billion. Someone from Illinois did in the Powerball lottery. So the good news is I will be here for the foreseeable future.
1: That's the good news?
4: For the listeners.
0: Depends which listener you ask, probably. Huh. But yes. Okay.
4: Yeah, well, so I will not be retiring. It sucks for me.
0: There you have it. Bobby Bull.

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easy to put our favorite country artist in this category of loving being the center of attention. I mean, honestly, they're getting on stage and they're performing. They like eyes on them, right? Not according to Riley Green. We'll talk more in less than 10.

0: Morgan Wallen, one of quite a few country artists who, when he's not doing his thing as a country artist, he just likes to be normal. That has been by now. It's Jess. I'm on the job with you. When Morgan's not touring, he likes to be outdoors and spend time with his son. He really disappears from the spotlight. And honestly, I feel like Riley Green is the same. In fact, Riley said he does not like being the center of attention. Despite the fact that he can perform in front of thousands of people at one time, he doesn't like when all eyes are on him, especially when it's not about him. You know what I mean? Like, he can't go out to the bar anymore because everybody's like, oh my gosh, it's Riley Green, the country singer. And he just wants to be Riley Green, the normal guy.
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2: I'm Dennis Bragg. Montana's largest fires are still separate problems today as fire teams take advantage of the cooler weather to try and build their advantage against the huge blazes. The Forest Service says the northern tail of the Sand Creek Fire in the West Pioneers has passed Odell Mountain as the leading western edge of the fire is backing down toward the dozer lines that have been constructed to keep the fire from spreading into the Big Hole Valley. That's going exactly as planned. The eastern tip of the fire has spotted into Elkhorn Creek drainage east of Elkhorn Hot Springs, with handline being built from the top of Maverick Mountain down to Grasshopper Creek. Firefighters will continue cooling some of the residual heat near the buildings at Maverick Mountain Ski Area and Elkhorn Hot Springs. The northwest edge of the Bobcat Lakes Fire to the north came up against Pattengale Creek, but crews are holding the line along the eastern edge of the Pioneer Mountains Scenic Byway. Some backfires are also being used to eliminate fuel the fire needs to spread. Evacuation orders on those fires remain in place. This is the Montana State News Network.
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0: showers likely and possible thunderstorms could continue into the evening. Patchy smoke at times as well, with highs ranging 70 to 75. New rainfall amounts between a tenth and a quarter of an inch, except higher amounts possible in those thunderstorms. A 30% chance of showers overnight, lows in the 40s. Mostly sunny on Saturday, mostly sunny Sunday with highs back in the 80s.
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Jess. By your side as we're knocking out yet another workday, and the countdown is on for this new album from Dan and Shay. It's called Young. It's going to be here a week from today.

0: 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Montana's number one for new country, Eagle 93.3.
1: Monday morning, was I a jerk? I was involved in a situation I don't feel great about. We'll talk about that Monday morning on the Bobby Bones Show.
2: Love how you close your eyes when I pull you in closer.

So what's on the agenda for this weekend? Maybe a little NFL preseason action. Yeah, we got games tomorrow and Sunday. Football's back, baby. Ella Langley and Morgan Wallen are here. I can't love you anymore.

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1: Flock cameras. Have you ever heard of them before? What's going on, friends? It's Ace. There are flock cameras here in Missoula. 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

Well, Keith Urban says he doesn't know what is next for him musically. You know, he puts out this album, Flow State. It's a bunch of yacht rock covers. Obviously, I think the next album is going to be an original from Keith. But what direction do you think he's going to go? What kind of songs do you think he's going to produce? 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

0: thing we know about Zach Topp, he's authentic. That is South of Sanity. It's Jess. I'm on the job with you. Can we talk about AI and country music? Because I think that it's a bigger issue than we know. We're breaking down three AI artists on our app named Owen James, Breaking Rust, and Kane Walker. Straight up AI, not real people. And they're raking in millions of views, millions of streams, and hundreds of thousands of dollars. How is this happening? I mean, I'm a purist when it comes to art and when it comes to music. Honestly, I think some of these views and some of these streams are coming from people that don't realize that these are not real people. You can find out more about this on our app.
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0: Showers likely and possible thunderstorms could continue into the evening. Patchy smoke at times as well, with highs ranging 70 to 75. New rainfall amounts between a tenth and a quarter of an inch, except higher amounts possible in those thunderstorms. A 30% chance of showers overnight, lows in the 40s. Mostly sunny on Saturday, mostly sunny Sunday, with highs back in the 80s.
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Hey, it's Jess. I'm keeping you company on this Friday. Best day of the week. Am I right? We just got a little bit of work to do, and then we're free. Bailey Zimmerman is here now. This is Chevy Silverado.

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0: What if?
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0: We're here with Dr. Taylor of Gallatin Valley Surgical Arts, 93.3's industry ace. Doctor, a lot of people think sleep apnea is just snoring, but it's a lot more serious than that, right?
1: That's right. Sleep apnea is when your breathing repeatedly stops while you're sleeping. It can leave you feeling exhausted during the day and over time actually increase your risk for things like high blood pressure, heart problems, stroke, and even cancer.
0: What are some of the signs people should watch out for?
1: Loud snoring, waking up tired, morning headaches, or being told you stop breathing at night. If you're noticing any of these, it's important to get checked out.
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I mean, they're just living their best life. I couldn't be more happy for him.

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0: If you tried to get tickets to see Ella Langley this year on the Dandelion Tour, it was a little tough, wasn't it? They sold out so fast. But apparently, if you want to see Ella Langley perform live, you don't need to go to one of her shows. You just need to go on vacation more. Specifically, to St. Thomas. Details in less than 10.
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0: I feel like popping up on stage at a bar anywhere on this planet is a signature Luke Bryan move. You know what I mean? That's country and she knows it. It is Jess on your lunch hour. But honestly, I was a little shocked that Ella Langley did this recently in St. Thomas. She was at a bar called Iggy's Bar and, well, a local band was playing and they were playing a little Bob Marley and she got up there to sing with them, singing Three Little Birds, much to the delight of everybody in that establishment. It was an impromptu performance and everybody loved it. I also love that Ella Langley was just like, yeah, let's sing a couple of songs.
1: Montana State News Network.
2: I'm Dennis Bragg. Governor Greg Gianforte, who has often criticized the Forest Service on some fires in the past, says he's very impressed with what crews have been able to do on the West Pioneer fires, the Sand Creek fire and the Bobcat Lakes fire, especially saving Elkhorn Hot Springs and Maverick Mountain ski area.
3: And those are historic places. I've personally chased mice out of the bathroom at Elkhorn Hot Springs at 2 o'clock in the morning.
2: It's
3: a place we all love and nobody wants to see us lose it. But these conditions are very, very difficult.
2: Gianforte says the cooperation between the Forest Service and Montana DNRC has been critical in these fires, with a state and local crews moving to assist with structure protection. The two blazes, if you combine the acreage have burned over 40,000 acres. Winds have been calmer on the fires, and there has been some wetting rains. Evacuations have not changed. This is the Montana State News Network.
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5: Dennis Bragg updating the forecast. A chance of showers and thunderstorms continuing this afternoon and into the evening. As we've already seen today, some of those showers could produce areas of heavy rain, even flash flood warnings like we had earlier. Patchy smoke is also lingering, although air quality is much improved. A 30% chance of showers and thunderstorms tonight with lows in the mid-40s. Patchy fog Saturday morning, otherwise mostly sunny and highs to 80. Sunny and warmer on Sunday with highs in the mid-80s.
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1: Monday morning, was I a jerk? I was involved in a situation I don't feel great about. We'll talk about that Monday morning on the Bobby Bones Show.

Riley Green ever drops this pickup line on you, you know he means business. It comes from his father, actually. It goes like this. You're so beautiful, I lost hearing in my left eye. It's great, right? Total dad move. Here's think, is you drunk?

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5: Grizzly soccer team dropped the season opener last night against the Bucknell Bison 1-0 out at South Campus Stadium. First game under new head coach Stuart Gore, who said afterwards, quote, "We've got to deal with teams pressing us. We didn't deal well with that. We've got to do better with teams high pressing and getting in our face and making life difficult," close quote. That was the first loss for the Grizzlies in a home opener in 5 years. They're back at it next Thursday and take a trip to the Pacific Northwest. They'll get Seattle U on Thursday, August 20th, and then on Sunday, August 23rd at Washington against the Huskies. And finally, some NFL news. The Seattle Seahawks are set to sign Terrion Arnold despite facing 8 felony charges. This comes from ESPN's Adam Schefter and NFL Network's Ian Rappaport. That's a look at sports. I'm Ace Sauerwein.
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get a chance to see Darius Rucker perform live, take advantage of it because it's not going to last forever. He said he's contemplating retirement, at least retiring from the road. He'll still make music. But touring's tough, you know? He said it'll probably happen in about 2 years.

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0: is a blast from the past. We've actually got a duo in country music that is coming back with a full-blown tour. Now, they've been teasing it for quite some time, but now it's actually happening. I'll give you all the details here in less than 10 minutes. Right now, Toby Keith, I Love This Bar.
1: We got

0: Stella Lefty, it's Boston. My name is Jess. I'm on the job with you. And did you see that Sugarland is hitting the road this fall? Now, it's been a minute since they've done their own tour. Of course, they did a co-headlining tour with Little Big Town in 2024. But it's been since 2018 since Sugarland headlined their own tour. This one's called the Ride or Die Tour. It's actually the 20th anniversary of their Enjoy the Ride Tour. This will kick off October 1st and run through November 21st with 26 dates. We're breaking it all down for you.
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7: Dennis Bragg updating the forecast. A chance of showers and thunderstorms continuing this afternoon and into the evening. As we've already seen today, some of those showers could produce areas of heavy rain, even flash flood warnings like we had earlier. Patchy smoke is also lingering, although air quality is much improved. A 30% chance of showers and thunderstorms tonight with lows in the mid-40s. Patchy fog Saturday morning, otherwise mostly sunny and highs to 80. Sunny and warmer on Sunday with highs in the mid-80s.
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2: Monday morning, was I a jerk? I was involved in a situation I don't feel great about. We'll talk about that Monday morning on the Bobby Bones Show. I will

party in Japan with his wife Kaylee on vacation right now. Makes me so jealous. Just thinking about all the sushi that he's eating. Kane Brown is here now. This is Woman.

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1: There's a very cool event happening. The Perseid meteor shower is going to peak coming up over the next couple days. Now, the good news is, too, we are not going to have a moon. It's going to be a new moon. So if you could get away from the smoke, if you could get away from the city lights, you'll get a chance to see that. And there's a slight chance there may be some northern lights happening as well. So you may want to check that out. It's going to be happening over the next couple nights. We, of course, have details for you on the app and on the website. But keep your eyes to the sky.
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I know we've got a new school year ahead of us. 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

0: there she is, the youngest musician to be inducted into the Nashville Songwriters Hall of Fame. That's Taylor Swift. I knew it. I knew you. It is Jess. I'm on the job with you. So she got her start in country music, and she said that Nashville has always held a special place in her heart. I mean, when she was a kid, all she dreamed about was going to Nashville and learning how to write, learning from the best, and immersing herself in the midst of all of these great storytellers. And honestly, those are the roots that really, you know, grew into what her career turned into. I mean, she really tapped into what Nashville brings to the table, and it's just turned it into something wild and magnificent. And she'll be inducted into the Nashville.
1: This is Tim Montana. I'll be performing in Missoula, Montana at the Sunrise Saloon for Outside the Wire. This is a fundraiser for military veterans. Hope to see you guys.

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0: starts here.
1: Dennis Bragg updating the forecast. A chance of showers and thunderstorms continuing this afternoon and into the evening. As we've already seen today, some of those showers could produce areas of heavy rain, even flash flood warnings like we had earlier. Patchy smoke is also lingering, although air quality is much improved. A 30% chance of showers and thunderstorms tonight with lows in the mid-40s. Patchy fog Saturday morning, otherwise mostly sunny and highs to 80. Sunny and warmer on Sunday with highs in the mid-80s.
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4: Monday morning, was I a jerk? I was involved in a situation I don't feel great about. We'll talk about that Monday morning on The Bobby Bones Show. Jack May.

Jess. I'm on the job with you. I wonder if Ella Langley's already thinking about her next album. Or is she fully in this one right now, soaking up every moment? Here's Loving Life Again.

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0: This is Tim Montana. I'll be performing in Missoula, Montana at the Sunrise Saloon for Outside the Wire. 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
3: solid Montana line. Grizzly soccer team dropped the season opener last night against the Bucknell Bison 1-0 out at South Campus Stadium. First game under new head coach Stuart Gore, who said afterwards, quote, "We've got to deal with teams pressing us. We didn't deal well with that. We've got to do better with teams high-pressing and getting in our face and making life difficult," close quote. That was the first loss for the Grizzlies in a home opener in 5 years. They're back at it next Thursday and take a trip to the Pacific Northwest. They'll get Seattle U on Thursday, August 20th, and then on Sunday, August 23rd, at Washington against the Huskies. And finally, some NFL news. The Seattle Seahawks are set to sign Terrion Arnold despite facing 8 felony charges. This comes from ESPN's Adam Schefter and NFL Network's Ian Rappaport. That's a look at sports. I'm A. Sauerwine.
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Hey, it's Chrissy. Hope you're having a great day. We play the most country while you work. Coming up, Ella Langley, John Morgan, Eric Church, and Dirks. And getting you through your Friday one song at a time. Right now, it's Zach Brown Band.

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So it's National Tell a Joke Day on Sunday, and I want to have some fun with you. What's your favorite short, silly joke? Keep it clean and leave them on our app. We'll talk about them in two songs.

That's John Morgan and Kid Myself. Hey, it's Chrissy. I want you to tell me your short, silly joke. Ready? Here's mine. We're going to have some fun here. What do you call a pig that knows karate? A pork chop. Don't you love that one? Jacob left this joke.

0: on our app, why can't a nose be 12 inches long? Because if it was, it'd be a foot. Ah, I get it. I get it. Karen asked, why did the tomato blush? She said it's because it saw the salad dressing. These are awesome. Keep them coming in on our app, and we'll share more coming up along with Jason Aldean.
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2: I'm Dennis Bragg. Montanans are breathing easier again as the change in the weather is helping clear the smoke-clogged skies, especially in the valleys west of the Divide. But National Weather Service forecasters are expecting more smoke as we enter into a warm, dry trend again this coming week. Meteorologist Dan Zump says that's largely because there's so much smoke being generated by fires all across the Northwest.
3: Yeah, really. And we're seeing that this moisture that's coming in, it's really just a blip. We're seeing about a week to 10 days where this is around, daily thunderstorms, some threat of flash flooding, but then we go back to southwest flow or a ridge of high pressure over us, which will warm and dry us out again and let any of those fires that are still out there kind of creep up and produce some more smoke.
2: And more active fires mean smoke could be a problem well into September. This is the Montana State News Network.
4: 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It's the law. 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
2: Dennis Bragg updating the forecast. A chance of showers and thunderstorms continuing this afternoon and into the evening. As we've already seen today, some of those showers could produce areas of heavy rain, even flash flood warnings like we had earlier. Patchy smoke is also lingering, although air quality is much improved. A 30% chance of showers and thunderstorms tonight with lows in the mid-40s. Patchy fog Saturday morning, otherwise mostly sunny and highs to 80. Sunny and warmer on Sunday with highs in the mid-80s.
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1: Monday morning, was I a jerk? 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We'll talk about that Monday morning on The Bobby Bones Show.
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Hey, it's Chrissy. Hope your Friday is flying by. Thanks so much for having us on. This is the new song with Chase Matthew and Lauren Elena. It's All My Exes.

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Did you see Brad Paisley on Celebrity Who Wants to Be a Millionaire? He was there along with pro pitcher Clayton Kershaw. They won $250,000 for charity. 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
1: Just one more hour to get you through until the weekend. Hey, it's Chrissy. We're asking for your fun and silly jokes. Cameron left hers on our app. What do you call a cow with no legs? Ground beef. That is great. Keep sharing those. Coming up, Shaboozy, FGL, Jason Aldean. And now, it's Chris Stapleton.

It's Chrissy. Too bad that Jelly Roll is taking a couple years off because he has had so much success, but I get it. This song actually earned him and Shaboozey a Grammy. It's Amen.

0: That's George Burge with some help from Luke Bryan with Ride, Ride, Ride. I want to hear your funny, silly jokes. It's National Tell a Joke Day this weekend. So Terry told me on our app that her dad's favorite joke is, what do you call a fake noodle? An impasta. I love that. Janine said she used to be addicted to the hokey pokey, but she turned herself around. That's a great joke. I've heard that before. That's funny. It's a classic one. I love these. Keep saying.
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Hey, it's Chrissy. Want to shout out Justin, who is getting out of the office early and starting his weekend right now. Here's Hardy, Tim McGraw, Eric Church, and Morgan Wallen. It's MacArthur.

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2: 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We'll talk about that Monday morning, the Bobby Bones Show.
3: Well, look who it is. 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How's your mama? 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

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Hers, why did the mushroom get invited to every party? 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A bulldozer. Here's Jason Aldean.

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1: The Loop at Lomason. 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

It is official. It's officially the Drive Home with me, Chrissy, on this Friday. Thank you so much for listening, having us on at work, on the app. Let's get your weekend started now. Here's Sam Hunt.

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It's the Drive Home with Chrissy. Thanks for letting me ride shotgun with you. Morgan Wallen keeps putting out new songs. So I wonder, are we getting a new album from him soon? I hope so.

0: Kenny Chesney's latest, it's Carry On. It's a drive home with Chrissy. If you're in Nashville, you can head to the Country Music Hall of Fame. Kenny Chesney is being featured, and the exhibit contains all of, he says, the love, fun, color, energy, and the connection I have with my audience. He is also so proud of the exhibit. Kenny's new album, Silver Sands Marina, will be out on September 25th. His track list is out now, and it includes a duet with Megan Maroney. On the way, I've got Ella Langley and Morgan Wallen and Kane Brown.
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2: I'm Dennis Bragg. Governor Greg Gianforte has often criticized the Forest Service on some fires in the past, says he's very impressed with what crews have been able to do on the West Pioneer fires, especially saving Elkhorn Hot Springs and Maverick Mountain Ski Area. He says the cooperation between the Forest Service and the Montana DNRC has been critical in these fires, and he says continuing to get on fires anywhere in the state is important right now, doing it as quickly as possible.
3: We've had about 2,000 fires in Montana so far this year. It's worse right now. But we're getting, around 200 new fires a week. And most of them we keep under 10 acres. But sometimes they start up high in thick timber. And even with the aviation assets we have, we can't get after them.
2: The governor appeals to everyone to be extremely cautious and fire wise in the coming weeks, with a fire season forecast to last well into September. This is the Montana State News Network.
4: 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It's the law. 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
3: Dennis Bragg updating the forecast. A chance of showers and thunderstorms continuing this afternoon and into the evening. As we've already seen today, some of those showers could produce areas of heavy rain, even flash flood warnings like we had earlier. Patchy smoke is also lingering, although air quality is much improved. A 30% chance of showers and thunderstorms tonight with lows in the mid-40s. Patchy fog Saturday morning, otherwise mostly sunny and highs to 80. Sunny and warmer on Sunday with highs in the mid-80s.
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It's The Drive Home with Chrissy. Ella Langley and Morgan Wallen dominate all of the charts right now. They have two songs each separately on the charts, and then this one is in the top five, too. It's Morgan and Ella, I Can't Love You Anymore.

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1: Monday morning, was I a jerk? I was involved in a situation I don't feel great about. We'll talk about that Monday morning on the Bobby Bones Show.

We are sharing your favorite jokes. Hey, it's Chrissy. Carly told me hers. Why did the golfer bring two pairs of pants to play? In case he got a hole in one. I get it. That's funny. Here's the latest from Dan and Shay. It's Say So.

0: 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So please be very careful out there about starting fires. And above all, report anything if you do see a problem out there. 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

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Jason Aldean's Kitchen and Rooftop Bar on Broadway in Nashville has one of these, a big green tractor. It's on the main floor, and it's known as the Tractor Bar. 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